80s at 8 on Zoomer Radio. That's what this hour is all about. Robbie with you and Madonna right there. And, you know, Madonna, back in those days, she couldn't lose. Just about everything she put out went to number one. There was maybe an odd exception or two, but not very many. And here she is, all these years later, getting, I think, the most nods for the MTV Awards this year. So she's gotten nominated in I don't know how many different categories, but a whole lot. Mister, they're here.

0: Honeymoon Suite right there, and What Does It Take on the 80s at 8. And if you have something you want to hear, you can email me. It has to be from the 60s, 70s, 80s, or 90s, or all of them. And you can email me, robbielane@rogers.com. I will get it, and I will play it. In Excess, I mentioned them earlier. I've got that song for me and for you next.
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0: Paola's Eyes of a Stranger, and INXS's number one new sensation. What a great song. What a great band. Well, you remember the Pet Shop Boys and their version of Always on My Mind? I really like that. But there's nobody that does it any better than Willie Nelson. And he's coming up to do it right after we do this.
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Willie, Willie, Willie, right there, always on my mind. Number one song in 1982. And Joe Jackson, well, he's stepping out. I don't blame him.

Tom Cochran and Red Ryder right there on Human Race on the 80s at 8. On yesterday's Top 10 at 10, I think it was 1995, and the number one song was from Tom Cochran. So you start putting the

0: decades and the years together, and that man has been around doing his thing for us for a long time. Well, two people who were at the peak of their careers decided to get together and do a duo together, a duet. And that's going to happen right after we do this.
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0: Northern Pikes right there. They will be playing in the Southern Ontario area with several other acts in, I think, in Niagara Falls very soon. Northern Pikes, always like them. Aretha and George Michael together on I Knew You Were Waiting. Ooh, like that too. Maybe we'll get that Blow Monkeys song in before the 80s at 8 wraps up. But I do know that I'm going to get the 90s at 9 and a whole lot of good stuff coming up.
1: Following her dazzling Carnegie Hall debut, violinist Isabella de Loise Perron is touring the world and coming to Toronto. 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

0: series. 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

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This is Zoomer Radio in the 90s at 9. Robbie here and Huey Lewis in the news kicking it off. But it's all right. That old J.J. Jackson song. If wishes came true, I would be playing Sweet Sensation. So I think I will.

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1: Like, open the fridge and stuff, and there would be foods laid out for us with little pre-wrapped sausages and things.
0: Mm.
1: They have pre-wrapped sausages, but they don't have pre-wrapped bacon.
0: Well, can you blame them?
1: Yeah.

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0: And buy really expensive ketchups with it.
1: That's right. All the fanciest Dijon ketchup.

0: 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How about some more INXS? We played one in the 80s. Let's play another. Coming up.
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0: The number one song in 1993 from Sarah McLachlan and Possession. In Excess before that, Suicide Blonde. So this morning on the morning Zoom, I heard the Corey Hart version of the song that I'm going to play you next. It's very different than the one I'm going to play you. The version that's coming up is a little more islandy, and it'll happen right after this.
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Any man of mine, Shania Twain on the 90s at 9, and UB40, I Can't Help Falling in Love just before that. How about some Oasis? I think that'd be a good idea.

0: Oasis right there, Champagne Supernova on the 90s and 9 on Zoomer Radio. The number one song in 1990 for the whole year was what I'm going to play you next in terms of downloads and sales. And then we've got the Son of a Legend doing a great song in the next set.
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2: 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On the next Vintage Favorites, celebrating Buddy Holly's 90th anniversary, I'm Gene Stevens with a 21-song salute, 10 of Buddy's originals, and 11 amazing covers by acts like The Beatles, Stones, and Rush, Linda Ronstadt, Anne Murray, and Serena Ryder. Plus, the Super 60s Top 10 Countdown from this week in 1964. British Invasion versus American Resistance. That's Vintage Favorites, Sunday at 2 on Zoomer Radio.

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1: She's black, flesh and bone.

0: talent runs in that family. Tal Bachman right there and She's So High, and Mariah Carey's Vision of Love on the 90s at 9. Probably room for one or two more, but I got to move out of here. But I shall return tomorrow morning on the Top 10 at 10. Robbie Lane gone for now. You be careful. I'll be back.
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1: Well, thank you, and welcome to the show. We're in for a real treat tonight. We're about to hear the two stars of the film Casablanca, Humphrey Bogart and Ingrid Bergman, take the script and the movie and whittle it down to just a shade under 27 minutes. The Screen Guild Theater was a radio anthology series broadcast from 1939 until 1952 during the golden age of radio. Originating on CBS Radio, leading Hollywood stars performed adaptations of popular motion pictures. Now, fees that would ordinarily have been paid to the stars and studios were instead donated to the Motion Picture Relief Fund and were used for the construction and maintenance of the motion picture Country House. The series began with a variety format with mixed success. The program increasingly became to rely on adaptations of major motion pictures, presenting a considerable challenge to the writers who had to compress the narrative into sometimes as little as 22 minutes. The Screen Guild Theater had a long run, beginning January 8th of 1939, lasting for 14 seasons and 527 episodes. A 1940 magazine article noted that the Screen Guild Theater was the only sponsored program on the air which gave all of its profits to charity. Nearly 800,000 had been contributed by the summer of 1942. And so, thanks to the talented writers who were able to compress the dialogue of the film Casablanca and to the talents of the two hottest stars of the film industry, we proudly present this performance on Theater of the Mind.
2: Lady Astor presents the Screen Guild Players.

0: Guild play tonight, Casablanca. The starring players...
1: This is Humphrey Bogart.
2: This is Ingrid Bergman.
3: And this is Paul Henreid.

Tonight, Lady Astor presents the Screen Guild Players in Warner Brothers' exciting story of romance and intrigue in wartime Africa, Casablanca, with the original stars of the picture, Paul Henreid as Victor Laszlo, Ingrid Bergman as Ilsa Lund, and Humphrey Bogart as Rick Blaine.

0: Barely escaping the conquering Germans' entrance into Paris, Rick Blaine fled to Casablanca. There, months before the American troops landed, he was operating Rick's American Cafe. Casablanca swarmed with refugees, and Casablanca's more permanent foreign residents did a land office business in exit visas and letters of transit. Rick, however, avoided involvement in that dangerous business until the night our story began. He was in his office above the cafe, where he could watch and hear the crowd below, when his head waiter called to him.
1: Rick. Yes, Carl?
2: The prefect of police, Captain Renault, would like to speak to you.
1: I'll send him in.
2: Yes, sir. Rick will see you, Captain Renault.
3: Thank you, Carl.
4: Hello, Rick.
1: Hello, Louis. Why the formality?
4: Well, I have some unpleasant news for you, Ricky.
1: I mean, you're looking for more graft.
4: Oh, no. At least not right now. My men arrested Ugarte on his way to your roulette wheel, Ricky.
1: Well, except Ugarte, what's so unpleasant about that?
4: Well, in itself, nothing. But we arrested Ugarte for murdering two German couriers and stealing their letters of transit. Ugarte did not have those letters of transit when he was arrested, and he's seen no one but you, Ricky, since the murder.
1: What are you building up to, Louis? Arresting me?
4: No, not immediately at any rate. I just want to give you a word of advice. Ugarte was going to sell those letters tonight to Victor Laszlo.
1: Laszlo? Here in Casablanca?
4: Yeah. Well, you know, Ricky, this is the first time I've ever seen you so impressed.
1: As head of the underground movement, Laszlo's impressed half the world.
4: Yes, it's my duty to see that he does not impress the other half. Rick, Laszlo has never reached America. He stays in Casablanca.
1: 20,000 francs says he doesn't.
4: We'll make it 10,000. After all, I'm only a poor, corrupt official.
1: All right, it's a bet.
4: Well, no one else would dare supply Laszlo with exit visas, Ricky, and since he can't leave Casablanca without them, make certain that you don't give him those letters of transit.
1: But
4: Oh, you needn't deny it, Rick. I'm certain you have the letters.
1: Even if I had those letters, Louis, you know I stick my neck out for nobody.
4: Yes, to date. But I suspect, Ricky, under that cynical shell, you're a sentimentalist. Now, if you'll come downstairs with me, I'll introduce you to Major Strasser and Victor Laszlo and his charming companion, the most beautiful woman who has ever come to Casablanca.

0: Sam! Sam!
1: Yes, boss?
0: I thought I told you never to play that song again.
1: Well, boss, you see, I didn't really...
2: Sam's not to blame, Rick. I asked him to play it.
0: You? Ilse?
2: Yes, Rick. Ilse.
0: What are you doing in Casablanca?
2: Just traveling through with Victor Laszlo.
0: Where is he?
2: He'll be right back. He's looking for someone.
3: Well, I found your wandering escort, Mademoiselle Lund. Ricky, I have the honor of introducing...
2: We're old acquaintances, Captain Vanol.
3: Oh, you know each other? Well, then, Ricky, do you also know...
2: This is Mr. Victor Laszlo.
4: Well, he hears a great deal about Ricky in Casablanca.
0: And about Victor Laszlo everywhere. I congratulate you.
4: What for?
0: Oh, your work.
4: Thank you. I try.
0: We all try. You succeed.
3: I can't get over you and Mademoiselle Lund knowing each other, Ricky. Under the circumstances, it worries me.
0: Well, it needn't.
2: Let's see, Rick. The last time we met...
0: Was it La Belle Aurore?
2: How nice you remembered. But, of course, that was the day the Germans marched into Paris.
0: I remember every detail. The Germans wore gray. You wore blue.
4: I don't wish to be the one to say it, dear sir, but it's late. We'll come again, Monsieur Blaine.
0: Anytime.
2: Will you say goodnight to Sam for me, Rick?
0: I will.
2: There's still nobody in the world who can play as time goes by like Sam.
0: I'll tell him.

0: That's what she said, Sam. Nobody can play as time goes by like you.
1: Aren't you going to stop drinking and go to bed, Bones?
0: No. Play as time goes by, Sam.
1: Oh, I don't think I can remember it, Bones.
0: If she can stand it, I can. Play it. I got a date with a memory in Paris.
2: You must remember this. A kiss is still a kiss. A sigh is just a sigh. The fundamental things apply as time.
3: Now I really know the meaning of happiness, Richard. It's being here in Paris with you.
0: And the German army 50 miles away. Who are you really, Ilse? What were you before you came to Paris?
3: At the beginning we said no questions, Richard.
0: You know, I can't help wondering why I should be so lucky. Why I should find you waiting for me to come along.
3: Why there is no other man in my life? Well, that's easy. There was. He's dead.
0: I'm sorry. I know we said no questions. I'll never ask another.
3: Richard, you must leave Paris before the Germans arrive. You're on their blacklist.
0: Their roll of honor.
3: Oh, don't joke, Richard. You must leave.
0: Oh, no. We must leave.
3: Yes, yes, of course.
0: Oh, now, the train for Marseille leaves at 5. Say, why don't we get married in Marseille?
3: No. Oh, that's too far ahead to plan.
0: Ilse, what's the matter?
3: Nothing, darling. Nothing. It's just that I love you so much. Oh, it's a crazy world. Anything can happen. If you shouldn't get away, if something should keep us apart, wherever you are, wherever I'll be, I want you to know. Richard. Kiss me as if it were the last time.

0: Wake up. Boss, you got to wake up. That lady's here. And this ain't no memory in Paris. She's right here.
1: You're as drunk as I am, Sam.
2: No. No, he's not, Rick. I'm here. I left Victor at the hotel and came back. I have to talk to you.
1: Funny about your voice, how it hasn't changed. I can still hear it. Richard, dear, I'll go with you any place. We'll get on a train together. We'll never stop.
2: No, please, please. I can understand how you feel.
1: You understand how I feel. How long was it we had?
2: I didn't count the days.
1: Well, I did. Every one of them. Mostly I remember the last one. You and I were going to run away from Paris together.
2: Oh.
1: But you didn't meet me at the station, did you?
2: Please, Ricky.
1: That was a wild finish, me standing on the platform. The last train about to pull out. But you didn't show up, and Sam had to push me on the train.
2: The Rick I loved in Paris would let me explain, but this Rick, looking at me with hatred. I'll be leaving Casablanca soon. We'll never see each other again.
1: You'll see me before you go.
2: No, Rick.
1: Oh, yes, you will. Some night you'll lie to Laszlo and come to me.
2: No. No, you see, Victor Laszlo is my husband. And was, even when I knew you in Paris.

0: Well, Laszlo, I wondered when you'd come to see me.
1: Captain Reno and Major Stosser kept me busy for the past 24 hours.
0: Well, there's no use fencing around. You've come about those letters of transit, haven't you?
1: Yes, I have.
0: You and Strasser and Reno. Seems to be the general impression in Casablanca that I have those letters.
1: Suppose we assume that you have them.
0: All right, go ahead.
1: You must know it's very important I get out of Casablanca.
0: Why you? More than any of the others stuck here?
1: It's my privilege to be one of the leaders of a great movement. You know what I've been doing. You know what it means to the work, to the lives of thousands and thousands of people that I reach America in.
0: Don't you ever wonder if what you're fighting for is worth all this?
1: We might as well question why we breathe. If we stop breathing, we die. If we stop fighting today's enemies, the world will die.
0: What of it? And it'll be out of its misery.
1: You know, Monsieur Blaine, you sound like a man trying to convince himself of something he doesn't believe in his heart. That wasn't always your attitude. You ran guns to Ethiopia. You fought against the fascists in Spain.
0: I was well paid on both occasions.
1: The winning side would have paid you better. Isn't it strange that you always happen to be fighting on the side of the underdog?
0: Well, let's say that I'm a poor businessman.
1: Are you businessmen enough to appreciate an offer of 100,000 francs for those letters?
0: Oh, I appreciate it. But if you offered me 1,000,000 francs, I wouldn't accept it.
1: Very well, then. You have the letters of transit. You won't give them to me. But I want Ilsa to be safe. Monsieur Blaine, I ask you as a favor to use the letters to take her away from Casablanca.
0: You love her that much?
1: Yes, I love her that much.
0: Oh, sorry, but it's no deal.
1: But why?
0: I suggest that you ask your wife.
1: My wife?
0: Yes. Who's singing that song?
1: Probably Strasser and his Gestapo agents. They followed me here.
0: Now, don't start anything. I don't want any trouble in here that'll force Reno to close my joint.
1: You have no objections to your band accompanying me while I sing, do you?
0: No, go ahead. I'm neutral. If one customer can sing, they can all sing.
1: They all will sing. Are you ready?
2: Yeah, we're ready, Mr. Laszlo.
1: Then play it.
3: La Patrie.

And now the curtain rises on the second act of Casablanca, starring Humphrey Bogart as Rick Blaine, Ingrid Bergman as Ilsa Lund, and Paul Henreid as Victor Laszlo.

0: Angered by the manner in which the patrons of Rick's Cafe joined Victor Laszlo in singing the Marseillaise, Major Strasser forced Captain Renault to close Rick's place and ordered Victor Laszlo and Ilse Lund to remain in their hotel.
1: Victor, I'm frightened. Please don't go to the underground meeting tonight.
2: To tell you the truth, my dear, I'm frightened too. So shall I hide here in the hotel room, or shall I carry on the best I can?
1: Whatever I would say, you would carry on.
2: Since our friend Rick has refused to part with those letters of transit, what else am I to do?
1: Did Rick give you any reason?
2: He suggested I ask you.
1: Ask me?
2: Yes. Ilse, when I was in the concentration camp, were you lonely in Paris?
1: Yes, Victor, I was.
2: I know how it is to be lonely. I love you very much, my dear.
1: Yes. Yes, I know. Victor, whatever I do, will you believe that...
2: You don't even have to say it. I'll believe. I must get to the underground meeting now. Good night, my dear.
1: Good night.

0: Hello, Rick.
1: Well, I told you you'd be around to see me, but this is a little ahead of schedule.
0: Richard, I had to see you.
1: Oh, so I'm Richard again. We're back in Paris.
0: Please.
1: Your unexpected visit isn't connected by any chance with the letters of transit, is it?
0: Richard, you can ask any price, but you must give me those letters.
1: I went all through that with your husband. There's no deal.
0: Richard, we loved each other once. If those days meant anything at all to you...
1: I wouldn't bring up Paris if I were you. It's poor salesmanship.
0: Please, please listen to me. If you knew what really happened...
1: I wouldn't believe you no matter what you told me. You'll say anything now to get what you want.
0: Richard, don't you understand? You are our last hope. If you don't help us, Victor Laszlo will die in Casablanca.
1: What of it? I'm going to die in Casablanca. It's just a spot for it. Now, if you... Well, I see you come prepared for anything. Give me that gun.
0: No. I tried to reason with you. I tried everything. Now, if you don't give me those letters, I'll shoot.
1: Go ahead.
0: Get me those letters.
1: No, they're right here in my pocket. I don't have to. If you want them, you'll have to kill me to get them. If Laszlo, if the underground means so much, you won't stop at anything. And if you don't shoot fast, I'm going to take that gun away from you. Now, give it to me.
0: Oh, Richard. I tried to stay away. I thought I would never see you again, that you were out of my life. If you knew what I went through the day you left Paris, how much I loved you, how much I still love you.

0: we had been married only 3 weeks when Victor got word that they needed him in Prague. He was captured almost immediately and sent to a concentration camp. Then came word he was dead. I was lonely before, but then I had nothing left, not even hope, until I met you.
1: But why didn't you tell me all this in Paris?
0: Victor made me promise to keep our marriage a secret. He was afraid that if the Gestapo found out I was his wife, it would be dangerous for me and for those working with us. I kept my promise.
1: And then you got word he'd escaped?
0: Yes, a friend called, telling me that he was ill and hiding in a freight car near Paris. I didn't tell you because you wouldn't have left Paris and they would have caught you. Well, you know the rest.
1: It's still a story without an ending. What about now?
0: Well, I'll never have the strength to go away from you again.
1: And Laszlo?
0: Well, you'll help him now, won't you, Richard?
1: Yes.
0: He'll have his work, all the things he's been living
1: all
0: for.
1: All except you.
0: I can't fight it anymore. I don't know what's right any longer. You'll have to think for both of us, Richard. For all of us.
1: I've already made up our minds, and I think I can arrange everything with Randall.

0: Here's the setup, Louie. I'm selling out my place and leaving Casablanca on tonight's plane, the last plane.
1: What?
0: And I'm taking Ilse Lund with me. Ilse's Victor Laszlo's wife. Louie, I'll make a deal with you.
1: What is it?
0: I want to be sure that Laszlo doesn't escape this time. Now, if you could get him on a real criminal charge, would that be a feather in your cap?
1: It most certainly would. Germany, Vichy would be grateful.
0: Then be at my place a half hour before the plane leaves. I'll arrange for Laszlo to be there, thinking I'll sell him the letters of transit. When I hand them to him, that'll give you the criminal grounds for making the arrest.
1: Ricky, I'll miss you. Apparently, the only one in Casablanca that has even less scruples than I.
0: Thanks. Oh, and by the way, Louis, come for Laszlo alone. See, I'm taking no chances on a double cross, even from you.
1: Double cross? Why, Ricky?
0: You might get ideas about slapping me in the jug for selling those letters, you know. Well, don't forget, a half hour before plane time, alone.
1: Don't worry, Ricky. This is an honor I'll share with no one.
2: Monsieur Blaine, I don't know how to thank you.
0: There's no time for that. You won't have any trouble in Lisbon, will you?
2: No, that's all arranged.
0: Good. Well, here are the letters.
2: Monsieur Blaine,
3: Victor Laszlo, you're under arrest on a charge of accessory to the murder of the couriers from whom those letters were stolen.
0: Now, just a minute. Nobody's going to be arrested, Louis. Not for a while yet.
3: What? Rick, put that gun down. Have you lost your mind?
0: Stay where you are, Louis. I wouldn't like to shoot you. But I will if you take one more step toward me. Keep your hands away from your pistol.
3: Well, I suppose you know what you're doing, but I wonder if you realize what this means, Rick.
0: Perfectly. In fact, Captain Renault, we'll take you along as our hostage, so there won't be any trouble at the airport.

0: It's only 10 minutes till the plane leaves. We have to hurry.
1: I'll go get the luggage aboard. Coming, Ilse?
2: No. No, I'll wait here with Rick and the captain.
1: I'll be right back.
0: Now, those letters of transit are in blank, Louie. You fill in the names. That'll make it even more official.
3: Oh, you think of everything, Ricky.
0: The names to fill in are Mr. and Mrs. Victor Laszlo.
2: Mr.? But why my name, Richard?
0: Because you're getting on that plane.
2: But I, what about you?
0: I'm staying here to keep Captain Renault company till the plane leaves.
2: No, no, Rich. What has happened to you? Last night we
0: Last night we said a great many things. Did you mean everything you said?
2: You know I did.
0: You said I'd have to do the thinking for all of us. Well, my thinking adds up to you getting on that plane with Victor.
2: No, but Richard...
0: I know what you're going to say, that you belong here with me.
2: Yes.
0: But if you stayed here, we'd both land in a concentration camp. Isn't that right, Louis?
3: I'm afraid that Major Strasser would insist.
2: You're only saying this to make me go.
0: I'm no good at being noble, Ilse. I'm saying it because it's right.
2: But what about us?
0: We'll always have Paris. We didn't have it. We lost it until you came to Casablanca. We got it back last night.
2: When I said that I would never leave you.
1: Everything is in order. Are you ready, Ilse?
0: Laszlo, there's something I'd like you to know before you leave.
1: I know, Monsieur Rick. Ilse has told me all I need to know about you and herself. I don't ask you to explain anything.
0: Well, I'm going to anyway. Might make a difference to you later. Last night, Ilse tried everything to get those letters. When nothing else worked, she did her best to pretend that she was still in love with me. That was all over long ago. For your sake, she tried to pretend it wasn't. And I tried to let her pretend. We couldn't even fool ourselves.
2: Richard.
1: Monsieur Blaine, welcome back in the fight. This time our side will win. Shall we board a plane, Ilse?
2: Yes, Victor, I'm ready. God bless you, Richard.
0: Goodbye.
3: Well, I suppose you know this isn't going to be pleasant for either of us, Ricky. I have to arrest you, of course.
0: When the plane leaves, Louis.
3: Sooner, I'm afraid, Ricky. Here comes Major Strasser.
0: You better keep quiet, Louis. I'd hate to have to shoot you now.
4: Why did you ask me to come to the airport, Captain?
3: Well, I was afraid Victor Laszlo might be leaving on this plane, sir.
0: Thought of a double cross, eh, Louis?
4: Of all the ridiculous ideas, Captain.
3: Possibly. Nevertheless, he's on the plane.
4: Well, why do you stand there? Why don't you stop him?
3: Ask Monsieur Rick.
0: Stay where you are, Strasser.
4: Herr Blaine, I would advise you not to interfere with an officer of the Third Reich.
0: I'm a true neutral, Strasser. I was willing to shoot Captain Renault, and I'm willing to shoot you.
4: But you'll shoot too late.

0: Oh. Nice shooting, Ricky. But I'm afraid my gendarmes heard those shots. Well, till after this affair dies down, Ricky, I think you'd better disappear from Casablanca. I can arrange your transportation to a fighting French garrison in Brazzaville.
1: All right, Louis. I could use the trip, but don't forget, you still owe me 10,000 francs for our bet on Laszlo's escape.
0: Oh, well, we'll need that to get to Brazzaville.
1: We'll need it.
0: Certainly. I can be as silly a sentimentalist as you.
1: You know, Louis, I think this is the beginning of a beautiful friendship.

0: Thanks to Warner Brothers for Casablanca, and our sincere appreciation to Ingrid Bergman, Paul Henreid, and Humphrey Bogart for appearing with the Lady Esther Screen Guild Players tonight.
1: It was our pleasure, Mr. Bradley. We know how these programs benefit the Motion Picture Relief Fund, and we know, too, how important a relief fund is to our profession. 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

0: Next week, the Lady Esther Screen Guild Players will present that great farce comedy, Nothing But the Truth, starring lovely Lucille Ball and that great protector of the truth, the man who never tells lies, Frank Morgan. Humphrey Bogart will soon be seen in Warner Brothers production, Action in the North Atlantic. Ingrid Bergman, Humphrey Bogart, and Paul Henreid can currently be seen in the Warner Brothers picture, Casablanca. We wish to thank the 200 members of the Fighting French in our audience tonight who sang the Marseillaise. Music on tonight's program was arranged and conducted by Wilbur Hatch. 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

0: Good evening, friends of the Inner Sanctum. This is your host to welcome you in through the squeaking door. We're having a party tonight for two of my favorite corpses. I call them Romeo and Juliet. They're newly deads, you know. Yeah, she's the daughter of a famous society murderer, and he's the pride of the East Side Morgue. Oh, they're so happy together in their mausoleum built for two. And you should see the bridal casket.
1: Shame on you, Mr. Host, making fun of such a tragedy.
0: But, Mary, it was a touching ceremony. Of course, I stood up for the groom. Naturally, the poor fellow couldn't stand up for himself.
1: Now, please. It's an occasion for tears, not for laughter.
0: That's right, Mary. Why, when the bride appeared wearing her grandmother's shroud, everyone had to be cheered up with Lipton tea.
1: Now, that's enough. I will not have Liptons mentioned at a time like that. Lipton tea is for people who know how to enjoy life. These are the folks who really appreciate Lipton's famous brisk flavor. Yes, that word brisk, B-R-I-S-K, makes a big difference when you're sitting down to a cup of hot tea. Brisk means that Lipton tea tastes fresh and full-bodied, never flat or wishy-washy. I wish you'd try Lipton's, folks, even if you're not a regular tea drinker, because you just don't know how good tea can be till you know how good Lipton's is.
0: Well, Mary, let's tee off into tonight's story. It's called The Shadow of Death, and it's an original radio play by that boogie-woogie man, Robert Sloan. Yes, and our star tonight is Richard Widmark, who plays the role of Howard. All set? Then turn off the lights and let in the shadow of death. On a lonely dirt road that borders the village cemetery, a single car slows to a stop and parks in the moonless night. Inside it, a man leans back in his seat and reaches for the hand of the girl he loves.
2: Howard.
3: Yes, dear?
2: Why did you stop here? The cemetery's right over there.
3: Oh, I didn't notice.
2: You drove here last night, too.
3: Did I?
2: Yes.
3: Well, you're not frightened, are you?
2: Tonight I am. You've been so strange, so far away. I feel as if I hardly know you.
3: Darling, you mustn't feel that way.
2: What's the matter, Howard? There's something on your mind.
3: I'm going away, Marie.
2: Oh, no.
3: And I'm not coming back.
2: Howard, why?
3: Well, I don't really know if I can explain it. It seems so incredible, and yet I know it must be true.
2: What?
3: Something I've discovered about myself. Something strange and frightening, Marie. Wherever I go, I seem to cast a shadow. A shadow of death.
2: I don't understand.
3: No, I didn't either at first. I thought it was just a strange coincidence. But it isn't. It's me. I bring death wherever I go.
2: Oh, Howard, you don't really believe that.
3: Well, how can I believe anything else? Haven't you noticed what happens to every living thing I have around me?
2: No.
3: I can't keep a pet of any kind, a cat or a dog. Even a plant dies when I have it in the house.
2: Oh, darling, that's just your imagination. You've been working too hard. You need a rest.
3: No, I'm going away, Marie. I don't want any harm to come to you.
2: Oh, no, please. Nothing's going to happen to me. This is just...
3: What's the matter?
2: Nothing. I...

0: I was just looking at the flowers in my corsage.
1: Good heavens. They're dead.
2: You don't believe me either, do you, Doctor?
3: Well, let's not put it on that basis, Howard. After all, I've been trained to look for the physical causes of death, not the supernatural.
2: Then what do you think I should do?
3: Frankly, I'd like you to spend a few weeks away from these surroundings. Go up to the sanitarium I told you about. They'll take good care of you up there.
2: All right, Doctor. I'll make arrangements to go tomorrow. But I know it won't do any good.
3: You'll be surprised, Howard. 2 or 3 weeks from now, you look back on this as a...
2: Yes?
3: That's strange. Those goldfish in my aquarium. They're all dead.
0: Tell me the truth, Howard. Are you comfortable here in the sanitarium?
2: They don't believe me. They don't believe that people die when I dream about them.
0: People die?
2: Yes,
0: you...
2: didn't you know that? Every time I have a dream about someone, it's a sign of death. And the next morning when I wake up, I look in the obituary column and I see the name of the person I dreamt about.
0: Well, Howard, what have they done to you here?
2: Nothing, only they don't believe me. The dreams, I mean. I had to prove it to them this morning. And it made me feel very bad.
0: What made you feel bad?
2: The dream I had last night. I killed a man, Marie.
0: What?
2: I killed him in my dream.
0: Oh.
2: He was a good friend of mine, too. He lived right across the hall.
0: Oh, Howard, please. You've got to get hold of yourself.
2: But I'm afraid, Marie. I don't want to dream anymore.
0: Oh, darling, I can't bear to see you this way.
2: What way?
0: I'll get you out of here. I promise, Howard. I'll get you out of here today.
3: But, Marie, there isn't a chance of getting him out. He may have to stay in this institution for months.
0: Oh, no. Dr. Gerard, can't you see what's happening to him? He's losing his mind.
3: Well, I know he's taken a turn for the worse. That's all the more reason for keeping him here. It might be dangerous to discharge him now.
0: Then why don't you do something to help him?
3: We're doing everything we can. It's not easy. He persists in thinking he has this strange power of death. Nobody is able to convince him he's wrong.
0: What about the man across the hall? Howard said they were good friends.
3: That's another thing. They were good friends. But unfortunately, that man died this morning.

0: Come in.
1: Ah, good morning, Howard. How do you feel today?
0: Oh, much better, Doctor, much better.
1: No bad spells last night? No curious moods?
0: No, I feel fine. Almost well enough to go home.
1: Let me look at your eyes.
0: You will let me go home again, won't you, Doctor?
1: Yes, Howard, of course, of course. You, haven't had any of those dreams lately, have you?
0: No, no, not for a long time.
1: Are you sure?
0: Well, I did have one last night.
1: You dreamt that someone was dead?
0: Yes, I did, but I know it's not true. It can't be true.
1: Whom did you dream about, Marie?
0: No, Doctor. I dreamt about you. That's why I know I'm wrong. You're alive, Doctor. Don't you understand? You've proven it to me.
1: Easy, easy now, Howard. Tell me about your dream.
0: Well, I dreamt I was going home, and all the people I'd killed in my dreams were alive again.
1: Yes, go on.
0: Well, somehow or other, I could see my house from this window, and everything was just as it was a long time ago. The flowers were growing, the dog was in the yard.
1: The one that was run over?
0: Yes, everything was well again, and I was well, too. That's why I wanted to go home. But you and Marie's mother didn't want me to.
1: She was in the dream, Marie's mother?
0: Yes, I don't know how she happened to be there, but she was.
1: That's all right, Howard. Go on.
0: Well, I started to leave, Doctor, but she held me back. She held my arms like this, and then you jumped up to ring the bell for help. But before you reached it, I was on top of you like this.
2: Oh.
0: I had my fingers around your throat, and I was squeezing it so hard, I could feel your windpipe bending back until you couldn't breathe anymore.
2: Howard. Let go.
0: That's what you said last night, you fool.
2: You wanted me to let go.
0: I held on until your face turned as blue as it is now. It was almost black before I let you go. But first I made sure you were dead. And then I dropped the body. You see, Doctor, my dreams do come true.

0: Well, have you had any good dreams lately? Howard has. And you know, his dreams don't need interpretation. No, they need cremation. Say, it's a lucky thing that guy works on the night shift. It'd be awful if he had daydreams, too.
1: Good gracious, yes. His dreams not only walk, they commit murder.
0: Mary, I was about to say that. Please leave the jokes to me. How would you like it if I talked about tea? Hmm?
1: Well, for goodness sake, I listened to the story, too. And I must say, I'm glad I'm not his, dream girl.
0: That does it. Friends, let me tell you about Lipton tea.
1: All right, you win. But it's only because I have something important to say about Lipton's. Folks, did you know that Lipton's is the largest selling brand in the whole world? Yes, and the reason for that is Lipton's well-known brisk flavor. You know, that word brisk is the tea expert's word for tangy, full-bodied tea, for Lipton tea. Ah, Lipton's is always fresh and spirited, never flat or wishy-washy. That's why lots of people drink it not just at mealtimes, but whenever they're taking it easy for a minute during the day. So, folks, try Lipton's and get acquainted with that brisk flavor.
0: Well, let's get back to our dream man and find out what he does in his waking moments. When we left him last, he had just done a little manual work on Dr. Gerard's windpipe. And now, as the good doctor lies comfortably on the sanitarium floor, Howard is in the process of going through his pocket.
2: Well, I'll have to have the keys to your car, Doctor. I'll need them to get back home. I hope you won't mind if I hide you under this bed. It may take them a little bit longer to find the body if I do. Yes, who is it?
3: Dr. Frisby, Howard. May I come in?
2: Well, yes. Yes, I'll open the door. What is it, Doctor?
3: Well, I was looking for Dr. Gerard. I thought he was in here.
2: Oh, yes, he was a moment ago. I think he went down the hall.
3: No, I just came from there. I guess he went back to his office.
2: Oh, yes, I guess he did.
3: How are you making out, Howard?
2: Fine, Doctor, fine.
3: You seem a little nervous. Your hands are shaking.
2: Oh, well, I...
3: You see, you've dropped your keys.
2: I'll get them.
3: It's all right, Howard. I wasn't going to take them away from you. But I am wondering how you happen to have any keys in your possession.
2: Well, they're not really mine.
3: Whose are they, Dr. Gerard's?
2: Yes. He left them here. I mean...
3: You mean you stole them from him?
2: No.
3: Now, come, Howard. You can't expect me to believe Dr. Gerard would give you any keys. Now, you'd better let me have them so I can give them back.
2: But I didn't...
3: Let me have them, Howard. Thank you.
2: You won't tell him I took them, will you?
3: No, Howard, I won't tell. But please don't take them again.
2: I'll go anyway. I'll get out onto the road and I'll get a hitch. Yes, sir. I'll get away. I've got to speak to Marie. Going down, mister? Guess not. I guess I'm not. Oh, here comes another one. Hey, stop! Give me a ride, will you? Give me a ride, please, mister. Oh, he's stopping. Hey, wait for me, will you, mister? I'm coming. I'll be right there. Oh, gee, thanks, mister. You going into town?
3: Yes, Howard, but you're not.
2: Oh, Dr. Frisby.
3: Yes, I've been watching you ever since you took those keys. I thought you'd try something like this.
2: Well, I had to, Doctor.
3: I understand. Better get in the car, Howard, so we can talk this thing over.
2: All right.
3: You know, it's silly to run away from our place up there. If you really want to go...

0: this?
1: Howard. You remember me, don't you?
0: Howard, where are you?
1: In a telephone booth around the corner.
0: You're not in the sanitarium?
1: No, I've been discharged. Dr. Gerard said I could go.
0: You mean you're well again?
1: Yes, I'm completely cured.
0: Oh. Oh, I see.
1: You don't sound very happy about it, Mother. Where's Marie?
0: She's out on a date.
1: When will she be back?
0: Well, I don't know, Howard. She didn't say.
1: I've got to see her again, Mrs. Walker. I've got to see her once more before I die.
0: Before you die?
1: Yes, I haven't much longer to live. Now, where is she?
0: Well, I think she said she was going to movies.
1: You're lying.
0: I'm not, Howard. I just can't be sure. But if you go to the theater, you might find her there.
1: You don't want me to see her, do you?
0: No, not until I've spoken to Dr. Gerard.
1: Why? Don't you believe me? Don't you believe I'm well again?
0: No, Dr. Gerard...
1: Never mind what he said. Mrs. Walker, you mustn't dislike me. I'm very fond of you.
0: You are, Howard?
1: Yes. I've been thinking a lot about you lately, while I was in the sanitarium. Last night, I even had a dream about you.

0: Keep ringing that number, operator. I've got to locate Dr. Gerard.
1: Why the hurry, Mrs. Walker?
0: Howard, how did you get in here?
1: Through the back door. Put that phone down, please.
0: But I...
1: Put it down, I said.
0: Yes, yes.
1: You lied to me about Marie being at the movies, Mrs. Walker.
0: I didn't mean to, Howard. I told you I wasn't sure she was there.
1: Where is she? This time I've got to know.
0: Howard, how dare you? Get your hands off me.
1: I'm not in a gentle mood, Mrs. Walker. I'm fighting against time.
0: You've done something wrong, Howard. You've escaped from the sanitarium.
1: No, I've done more than that, Mrs. Walker. I've killed a man.
0: Howard!
1: Two men, three men. I can't remember how many it was, but there's going to be one more.
0: Howard, you wouldn't kill me, would you?
1: Wouldn't I? What have you done to deserve your life? Let it ring.
0: But that may be my call.
1: Your call is coming now, Mrs. Walker.
0: Howard, please. Put down that knife.
1: Will you tell me where Marie is?
0: I told you, I don't know. I don't know.
1: Then I'll wait for her. Right here.
0: Howard, you can't. No, no, you can't. Oh!
1: Yes, I can, Mrs. Walker. Hello?
2: Hello, this is Dr. Frisbee Sanitarium calling. Is Mrs. Walker there?
1: I'm sorry. You have the wrong number. Marie? Marie, darling?
3: Howard. Howard, what are you doing here?
1: I've been waiting for you to come home, darling. Aren't you glad to see me?
3: Oh, yes, of course I am. It was such a surprise I couldn't catch my breath for a minute. Where's Mother?
1: Upstairs. Why?
3: Well, I just wanted to know.
1: You had no other reason?
3: No. Howard, why are you staring at me?
1: I'm not really staring. I'm just looking at you, darling. It's been such a long time since I've seen you. I'd almost forgotten what you were like.
3: Well, let's go inside.
1: No, if you don't mind, darling, I'd rather go for a ride.
3: You're all right, aren't you, Howard? I mean, you're completely well now.
1: Oh, can't you see I am?
3: Yes, but yes.
1: Then let's not wait any longer, darling. Come on, we'll go for a ride.
3: It's getting late, Howard. Don't you think we ought to go back?
1: No, not yet, Marie. You just keep driving. These few moments we have together, maybe I'll... Marie, why are you stopping here?
3: We're low on gas, dear. I don't want to get stuck on the highway.
1: Oh.
4: Yes, ma'am. Will it be?
3: You'd better fill her up.
4: Right.
3: And have you got a telephone here?
4: Yes, ma'am. Right inside.
3: Thank you.
1: Wait a minute, Marie. What do you want with a telephone?
3: Oh, I was going to call my mother.

0: She'll be worried about me.
1: Oh, no, she won't. She knows you're with me. Besides, she went out for a little while.
0: Well, maybe she's back by now. It won't hurt to call, will it?
1: No, I guess it won't.
0: I'll be right back, Howard.
1: Well, hurry, darling. I want to be with you as much as I can.
0: Yes, I won't be a minute.
2: Number, please.
0: Operator, quick, get me the police. This is an emergency.
2: Yes, ma'am, right away.
3: Headquarters, Sergeant Dunn speaking.
0: Sergeant, listen carefully. I won't have time to repeat it. The murderer of Dr. John Gerard is right here in a filling station on Route 6 at the Hadley intersection. What shall I do? I can't keep him here.
3: Does he know you're onto him?
0: No. No, he doesn't know I read the story in a newspaper just before I got home. He was waiting there for me, and I haven't been able to get to a phone since.
3: Well, don't take any chances. He's a homicidal maniac. Don't even try to stall him if he wants to leave.
0: No.
3: Just stay where you are, and we'll be over there in 4 minutes.
0: Oh, no, no, that's no good. He won't let me stay here. He'll take me with him.
4: Marie.
0: Oh, he's calling for me now.
4: Marie.
0: Just a moment, Howard. What can I do, Sergeant? What can I do?
3: Give me the description of the car, quick.
0: It's a dark blue sedan. License number 468J3. We've been going east on Route 6. Oh, I can't talk anymore. He's coming.
1: Marie, for heaven's sake, what kept you so long?
0: Oh, I had a hard time getting the number. There was something wrong with the lines.
1: But you were talking to somebody.
0: Yes, I was speaking to Mother.
1: You were speaking to your mother?
0: Yes. She told me not to stay out too late.
1: You're lying, Marie.
0: No, I'm not, Howard. I talked to her.
1: You talked to the police. That's why you lied to
0: me. No.
1: You did. Your mother's dead.
0: Howard.
1: I know, because I killed her.
0: Howard.
1: Be quiet. Get back into the car. You're coming with
0: no.
1: me.
0: No, Howard. Oh, you're hurting my arm.
1: Get back in the car.
5: Hey, you leave her alone.
1: Keep out of this, you fool.
5: Leave her alone.
1: I told you to keep out of this.
0: Oh, I know.
5: Hey, put down that wrench.
1: I'll put it down.
0: Oh, Howard, how could you?
1: Never mind. Get into the car.

0: Howard, why are you stopping here?
1: Don't you know where we are, Marie? This is the cemetery.
0: Where we stopped before.
1: Yes. I like it here. It's so quiet and peaceful among the dead. Let's walk through the grounds.
0: Howard, please.
1: Why not, Marie? We're among friends. So many of our loved ones are buried here. It's nice to be near them. Come on, Marie.
0: All right, Howard.
1: You know, darling, we haven't much more time together. The shadow of death has fallen across our path.
0: You said something like that before, but you never told me why.
1: I'm being selfish, Marie. I know I have to die, and I want you to come with me.
0: Why do you have to die, Howard?
1: Because I haven't been true to myself, darling. I haven't been true to this power I have.
0: The power of death?
1: Yes. I've helped it along sometimes. Like that dream I had about my friend in the sanitarium. Like the flowers in my garden. Like those fish of Dr. Gerard's.
0: You killed them?
1: Yes. I knew they were going to die. But I shouldn't have helped them. That's why I'm being punished.
0: But Howard, why are you punishing me?
1: I don't want to die alone, Marie. We've been away from each other so much, darling. I want us to be together from now on.
0: But
1: don't be afraid, darling. I'll be gentle, Marie. So gentle.
0: But you're making a mistake, Howard.
1: No.
0: You are. You've forgotten what you've done. You can't kill me, darling.
1: Why not?
0: Why, good heavens, Howard, don't you remember? Don't you remember that day at the sanitarium? You said you dreamt about me.
1: No. No, I couldn't have.
0: Yes, you did. Didn't they tell you what happened?
1: No.
0: Your dream. Your dream, it was true. That's why you can't kill me now.
1: Marie, you mean...
0: Yes, Howard. I'm dead.
1: I can't believe it.
0: Oh, you must believe it. Here. Look at this tombstone. My grave is right here.
1: No.
0: Read what it says. Read the name on it.
1: It's your name, Marie. Your name. Marie Walker.
0: Yes.
1: Then you really are dead.
0: I told you I was, Howard. The shadow of death passed over me.
1: Then let it pass over me.
2: Hey, got him, Sam. Got him the first shot. Keep out of the way, miss. He may not be dead yet.
0: No, I'm sure he's dead.
3: Well, you certainly had a close call. Took us all this time to locate your car. Finally spotted it on the road. You all right?
0: Yes, I'm all right. Yeah. The name of my grandmother's tombstone saved me.
3: How's that?
0: Oh, it doesn't matter.
3: Say, that's funny.
0: What?
3: This guy was shot through the shoulder. My bullet wounds weren't serious enough to kill him.
0: What do you mean?
3: Well, I know it sounds crazy, but my shots didn't kill him. He was dead before I hit him.
4: What a shame. Wasting two perfectly good bullets on a guy that was dead all the time. Well, at least they won't have to go far to bury him. Here's one villain who died practically in the middle of his own plot. Isn't it funny how many of our stories seem to take place in cemeteries? You know, Mary, I think you ought to open up a concession in the cemetery. And you know what you could sell.
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4: Before I put the skeletons back in their closets, I'd like to give you a parting word of advice. A body should never be left alone at the morgue at night. After all, it might become slab happy. Oh, by the way, this month's Inner Sanctum mystery novel is The Whistling Legs by Roman McDougald. Yes, and let me tell you about next week's Inner Sanctum story, directed by Hyman Brown and brought to you by Lipton Tea and Lipton Soup. You know, usually our stories are about people who live 6 feet under the ground. But for next week, we've dug a lot deeper. In fact, it takes place in China. And as a special added attraction, we've unearthed a new kind of character for you. Unearthed is right. This guy has been dead for 20 centuries. And now it's time to close the squeaking door, so good night. Pleasant dreams.
5: And don't forget to tune in next Tuesday night for another Inner Sanctum Mystery.
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1: Good evening, I'm Siggy. Would anyone like to bring me breakfast in bed for as long as we both shall live?

Why this strange desire that keeps mounting higher when I look?

This is Stardust, the program all about love on Sumer Radio, where we're deep in a dream this evening. Deep Purple, Artie Shaw with Helen Forrest, Nat King Cole with You're My Thrill. If I had children, this is what I'd say to them. When a man and a woman love each other very much, that means they've probably only been dating 6 to 8 months.

0: You're getting to be a habit with me.
1: Here's a lovely ballad. It's something of a standard now. You go to my head. Mr. Trotter, would you support me in this rendition?

0: Well, it's been said that he's the greatest crooner of all time. Bing Crosby going to your head this evening on Stardust. And Anita O'Jay, you're getting to be a habit with me. We're going to take a break. And when I come back, Major Solitude.
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I'm joining you with Stardust on Zoomer Radio. Billie Holiday, Frank Sinatra with I Should Care. And maybe some of you out there are getting married. But I suggest that before you get married, maybe you should try to assemble some IKEA furniture first. What?

It's that time of night when all thoughts turn to romance on Stardust. Matt, she's funny that way. Rosemary Clooney, loving you more than you know. You know, I tried to fall in love with myself, only to be annoyed that I was emotionally unavailable.

0: Do You Want to Dance? We heard Bette Midler and Leonard Cohen with a very sad Tennessee Waltz coming up on Stardust, a prelude to a kiss.
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Sophie Millman with another kiss, actually a prelude to a kiss. Well, I accidentally scratched my own leg. Now the cat thinks I'm seeing a stray on the side.

0: Well, from start to finish there, you're saying that I'm wrong.
1: You said I had to think about Kylie when I was doing this, and I was.
0: You obviously weren't thinking about Kylie, were you? You were thinking about June Whitfield.
1: I can't hear you.
0: Yeah, well, you're thinking about June Whitfield. That's who you were thinking about.
1: I have to think about somebody. You told me Kylie.
0: Well, listen, you just came in wrong, and then it got progressively worse from there. You started wrong, but then it just went worse.
1: I can't hear you, cutting out.
0: It went bad, bad, bad, bad, right towards
1: the end. Who said bad? When you sang?
0: No, when you sang.
1: No.
0: Yes, you can hear me. Don't. Look, you started this on your last album. 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

0: He's sexy even when he's dead. 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All of me. Have you been divorced? 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I do, a do, and a do.
1: In the hustle of today, we're all inclined to miss little things that mean so much, a word, a smile, a kiss.

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0: Well, we all sure can use some tenderness. And also, we should be a little bit more cavalier, maybe a little bit calmer, and just say, que sera, sera. I'm Siggy. I'll be right back with Midnight Blue.
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0: Welcome to the X-Rated Midnight Blue, playing your dirty blues on Zoomer Radio. I'm Siggy. Doodle Hole Blues for you. Also, Chocolate Pork Chop Man and Handyman Alberta Hunter, Pete Guitar Lewis, and Charlie Lincoln this evening. There are these guys trying to convince their girlfriends to do threesomes. Just want to, you know what, they just want to have their Kay and Edith too.
1: I've got something upon my shelf. I'm a fool about what is left, and I'm keeping it for myself. 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

Bumblebee Slim this evening, Featherbed Blues, Dirty Blues, also with Beefoot. Try and get it. This is Midnight Blue. I'm Ziggy. If you watch pornography backwards, it's about a guy with a great sex life who sadly has to support himself by delivering pizzas.

0: Oh, yeah.
1: It's too big.
0: No, it ain't.

0: That song's called It's Too Big, Papa. Rena Collins with Claude Hopkins Orchestra. Bessie Smith with I'm Wild About That Thing. Coming up, Operation Blues.
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3: 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You got two or three tumors, shaped like a cube. Two or three leaks in your inner tube. Bring on that ether, bring on that gas. The doctor's got to cut your mama, yes, yes, yes. The doctor knows to fix it, the doctor knows just what to do.
4: Oh, doctor, can I have a glass of water?
3: Oh, not now.
4: Oh, doctor, I'm so sick.
3: Shh, be quiet. Doctor ain't gonna hurt you.
4: Oh, what you gonna do with that long knife?
3: Oh, that's just the doctor's tools.
4: Oh, doctor, what you gonna do with that saw?
3: Well, we take off legs with that, that's all.
4: Oh.
3: Be quiet. Just a moment. There you are. The doctor's through.
4: Oh, doctor, what did you take out of me?
3: Oh, just a minute, and I'll tell you here. Four monkey wrenches, two horse shades, pair of old breeches and a bale of hay. Your ribs was kind of loosened. They moved about. If I hadn't have sewed you up, everything would fell out. I put in new tubes, tightened up the exhaust, went into your hood and cleaned your spark plugs off. Your body's kind of weak. Don't be hard. From now on, you be careful with them there connection rods.
4: All right, doctor.
3: The doctor knows to fix it. The doctor knows just what to do.
4: Gee, doctor, but I feel better.
3: Is that so?
4: Yes, I feel kind of like I'm going to do a little mess around.
3: Fine. Go ahead.
4: Oh, my, my, my, my.
3: That's the way patients do that come to this doctor. They don't die. Now your body's kind of weak. Don't be hard. From now on, you be careful with them there connection rods.
4: All right, doctor.
3: The doctor knows to fix it. The doctor knows just what to do.

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It must be jelly, cause you know jam don't shake. Yes, yes, she's got what it takes. It must be jelly, cause you know jam don't shake. It must be jelly.

It's a very simple tale, all about a slight and frail, how she rolled that jelly roll. She's got a shape like Venus, pretty as a rose. Where she comes from, goodness knows. She struts like a peacock, wiggles like a snake. Let me tell you, for goodness sake, it must be

I hope you're enjoying Midnight Blue, Dirty Blues with Frankie Half Pint Jackson. It must be jelly because jam don't shake like that. Georgia Tom with Jane Lucas, Terrible Operation Blues. Do you have phone sex? I don't think I'll ever have phone sex. My phone isn't even that cute. Well, I'm

0: Well, I said that I don't ever think I'll have phone sex, but my producer reminded me that my phone vibrates. Mamie Smith on Midnight Blue. I ain't gonna give nobody none of this jelly roll and Slim Harpo, who is the king bee. We're gonna take a break. And when I come back, maybe you've got ants in your pants.
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3: It makes no difference everywhere you go. 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'Cause I got ants in my pants, baby, for you. 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

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They stay up way later than women because maybe somehow sex will happen, even if there's no way

Well, we had a Deep Sea Diver on Midnight Blue and also a Lovin' Machine. Kansas, Katie, Winoni, Harris. And now I want you to do this. I want you to go over to all your lamps and turn them down low.

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1: Yeah.
0: Moving, doing it, you know.
1: Yeah.
0: Can I count it off?
1: Go ahead.
0: One, two, three.

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Wait a minute, shake your arm, then use your palm. Stay on the scene like a sex machine.

0: leaving you a sex machine on Zoomer Radio, the station that loves X-rated stuff. Isn't that great? Thank you so much for listening. I hope you had a good time. I'm Ziggy. Bye-bye.
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0: I had a gentleman come in with his daughter, and they had a sapphire and diamond ring, platinum diamond ring to sell, and this heirloom was a difficult one to part with.
1: Alec Van Rijk of Van Rijk Jewelers.
0: He was very, very happy about the transaction, even parting with an heirloom that was very dear to them. He felt that he was dealing with reputation and honesty, and that made me feel very special.
1: Van Rijk Jewelers on Eglinton, one block east of Yonge. 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

0: Good morning. It's 6 o'clock. I'm Jane Brown with the news on Zoomer Radio. It is Thursday, September 3rd. We're at 20 degrees Celsius. The humidity makes it feel like 27. We are expecting a mainly cloudy day, which means there will be sunny breaks as well. Breezy, high 27, will feel 34. In the news, tens of thousands of hydro customers across the greater Toronto area and parts of the Golden Horseshoe remain without power after that severe storm flooded streets, knocked down trees and utility lines. As of early this morning, Toronto Hydro is reporting roughly 8,300 homes and businesses are without electricity, while more than 58,000 Hydro One customers remain offline. Due to localized flooding, the Don Valley Parkway remains closed both ways between the Gardner and Bayview Bloor, while traffic on the eastbound Gardner is being forced off at Jarvis. Video on social media shows large hail falling during late afternoon on Wednesday, downpours flooding vehicles and bus stations, people running for cover. The storm also caused flight delays and cancellations at Toronto's Pearson Airport and left some serious damage to Rogers Stadium in Toronto's North End. It's Ontario by-election day, with voters invited to cast a ballot in three ridings: Toronto Scarborough Southwest, York Simcoe, and Hamilton Stoney Creek. Candidates say longstanding provincial concerns such as healthcare, education, and affordability came up often as they knocked on doors. But the trade war with the United States is also a worry for voters. After the Bank of Canada held interest rates Wednesday for the seventh straight decision, Central Bank Governor Tiff Macklem is downplaying Canada's trade war with the United States.
1: The inflationary impact of those counter tariffs is fairly modest. You know, the bigger issue for inflation is really what's going on in the Middle East.
0: Macklem says it's unlikely the two countries, Canada and the U.S., would be able to return to normal even when tensions dissipate.
1: Certainly, you know, this U.S. administration, they like tariffs. They like protectionism. I certainly hope we can get back to a better place. Lower tariffs are good for both countries.
0: Today, Macklem and others reveal the design of the new $20 banknote featuring a portrait of King Charles III. It is the first Canadian paper currency to feature Charles, whose image replaces that of the late Queen Elizabeth II. The Royal Canadian Mint has produced coins featuring King Charles since 2023. The reigning monarch has been featured on Canadian bills since 1935. We'll talk about waking up the neighbors. As posted on Zoomer.com, Brian Adams has written the national anthem we need right now.

That song titled 51st State, which the iconic Canadian sings, We Will Never Be. Bryan Adams is currently on his 15-date roll with the Punches Tour and has been performing the song as he crosses Canada. He told Zoomer.com he plays the rallying cry in the middle of his set after his upbeat smash hit This Time and right before the emotional urgency of In the Heat of the Night. The Kingston, Ontario-born star keeps the Canadian flag flying with another new song, The Ballad of Terry Fox, penned for the new documentary Run, Terry, Run, coming to theaters October 9th. On the global markets, Asian shares were in the red to close today's trading. European stocks are in the green. U.S. futures are mixed. Oil prices have slipped after moving sharply higher earlier in the week, with Donald Trump saying Wednesday he does not expect the U.S. bombing campaign to last much longer. Canadian dollar, it is trading this hour at 72.42 cents U.S. In sports, Toronto Blue Jays routed the Guardians in Cleveland 11-0. The win puts the Jays within a game and a half of the final AL wildcard spot, with the tiebreaker this afternoon just after 1. U.S. Open tennis, both Canadians Denis Shapovalov and Leila Fernandez won their second-round singles matches. Felix Auger-Aliassime has his second-round match at 11 this morning. And good news for Toronto, the NBA has declined to suspend Kawhi Leonard or void his contract after its salary cap circumvention investigation into the L.A. Clippers, clearing a major

0: major hurdle for Kawhi's proposed return to the Toronto Raptors. Zoomer Radio News Time 6:05. We'll get to the weather in just a moment. First, though, we'll check the traffic with Spencer Costin.
1: Hold on,
0: Spencer.
1: I didn't know you were going to now.
0: Okay. Stand by, Spencer. Okay, go ahead.
2: Certainly an interesting drive this morning in the wake of yesterday's storms. Make sure you're driving according to road conditions you may encounter. Watch out for any downed wires. And if you find any malfunctioning traffic lights, remember to treat those as four-way stops. Right now, we do see a closure if you are on the DVP. Expect to see that once you get down to Bayview, that is completely inaccessible, and that extends all the way down to the Gardiner. The Gardiner is also closed at this point from the DVP over to Yonge. There is also a closure of Highway 7 at this point. That's between Keel and Rivermead. There's a collision at Highway 7 and Rivermead as well, not causing much in the way of delays. Just should be aware it's there. Otherwise, things are actually pretty lightly traveled right now. Just keep those closures in mind. If you spot something else, tell us toll-free at 1-833-NOW-SLOW. 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
0: Zoomer Radio, Toronto weather starting to dry up, mainly cloudy. Today, high 27, will feel 34. Overnight tonight, partly cloudy and 17. And then tomorrow for Friday, mix of sun and clouds, high 25, will feel 30. Right now, we're at 19 degrees. The humidity makes it feel like 26. I'm Jane Brown. 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

0: Okay, here we go. After some really heavy storms yesterday, we have survived and we are ready for a great Thursday, September 3rd, wherever you are and however you may be listening. Many thanks for making Zoomer Radio part of your day. Blood, Sweat, and Tears, that was You've Made Me So Very Happy. And we started our morning with John Mellencamp and Hurt So Good. Live from downtown Toronto, it's a morning Zoom with Andy and Jane. Welcome to your Thursday. The yellow, the orange, the red thunderstorm warning for the city was lifted yesterday. We got all the colors yesterday. First time we've had a red thunderstorm warning. Heavy rains and winds, hail, flooding. It was a really bad storm, Jane, for you. We're going to talk about this in a couple of minutes, but at your place, you guys were okay? No big issues?
1: Yeah, I mean, it was coming down heavy and thunder, lightning the whole bit, but no hail.
0: Good. Yep.
1: And I just kept going out and clearing the drains. Yeah.
0: Good. Good. Glad to hear. Yeah, we were pretty similar as well where we were. Should stay dry today as we'll see a mix of sun and cloud today and a high of 27. Humidity is going to have it feeling like 34. So the air is still pretty thick. Looks like a nice weekend. 25 and mostly sunny tomorrow. Similar conditions for Saturday and Sunday. 25 and 24 respectively. Labor Day Monday, mix of sun and cloud, high of 22. Right now at the Zoomerplex in Liberty Village, it's mostly cloudy and 20. Jays can't afford to go in any sort of losing streak or funk. They had the right guy on the mound last night in Cleveland to avoid it. We'll see how Dylan Cease did against the Guardians and check in on the Canadians in action at the U.S. Open as well. Plus, Elton John on the way. First, let's head out to the roads for a check on Zoomer Radio traffic. Big issues on portions of the DVP and Gardner this morning as they're closed due to cleanup efforts from last night's storm. Going to cause a big headache today. Spencer Costin, what's the latest?
2: While traffic is technically lightly traveled right now, a reminder that we are seeing a closure if you are on the DVP right now headed in either direction. Technically, though, southbound has some heavy volume approaching it. It is closed between Bayview and the Gardner. The Gardner is closed between Yonge and the DVP as well, so expect to see some volume, particularly on the eastbound side, approaching that closure. Highway 7 is closed between Keel and Rivermead. There's also a collision to avoid at Highway 7 and Rivermead. And then Major McKenzie is dealing with a closure between Bethesda and Stouffville. Reminder that you might encounter some downed wires or malfunctioning traffic lights. Remember to treat those as four-way stops. And if you do spot any other problems, don't hesitate to let us know toll-free at 1-833-NOW-SLOW. 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

0: That's Elton John. Something about the way you look tonight on the morning Zoom with Andy and Jane. Welcome to your Thursday. Jays back in action last night from Cleveland. They lost the first game of this series and fell 2.5 games back of the Guardians. So now is not the time to be falling into any sort of slump. They had the right guy on the mound last night with Dylan Cease. Haven't said this too much this season, but Vladdy took over this game. 3 hits, 1 home run, and 5 RBIs. Jays would trounce the Guardians 11-0, so they are now 1.5 games back of the Guardians, tied with Baltimore and Texas, who are also 1.5 games back. Rubber match goes this afternoon from Ohio, with Jose Soriano footing the rubber for the Bluebirds. U.S. Open, 2 Canadians in action yesterday. Layla Annie Fernandez advances to the third round with a straight sets victory, while Denis Shapovalov did the exact same thing. Felix Auger-Aliassime back on court today for his second round matchup from Louis Armstrong Stadium. And the Kawhi Leonard salary cap circumvention saga seems to be drawing to a close as the NBA's ruling came down yesterday. Raps and Kawhi coming out of this one feeling pretty good. Clippers, not so much. They're losing 5 first-round draft picks, plus their owner is banned from their stadium for a year, and he's fined $30 million. On the show this morning, how does a toothbrush that takes pictures of your mouth with a built-in camera sound to you? Rolls-Royce of toothbrushes, a new product from Dyson, just hit the market for a really reasonable price tag, he said while shaking his head. You know, sometimes people, they are just the worst. Dolly Parton star on the Hollywood Walk of Fame has been vandalized. Egg on the face of the vandals, though, a ceremony already planned for tomorrow to unveil a new star for the legendary performer. And yet another restaurant in Toronto with yet another crazy offering for tiff. Think a goose worth almost 5 figures. Fun show on the way. Gas prices keep on climbing. We'll check in with gas price wizard Dan McTagg a little later on as well. And continuing coverage of storm cleanup from yesterday too. We'll head out to the roads now for a look at Zoomer Radio traffic, where a lot of that cleanup is causing some big headaches today. Spencer Costin, how are the roads looking?
1: So far, morning volume is at a minimum, but want to make sure we're driving according to road conditions because you might encounter down power lines or malfunctioning traffic lights. A reminder, if you do, you'll be treating that traffic light as a four-way stop. And we have some closures to let you know about right now. The DVP closed between Bayview and the Gardner with some heavy volume southbound approaching it. The Gardner is closed as well between Yonge and the DVP. The eastbound Gardner approaching Yonge is pretty slammed right now too. Highway 7 closed between Keele and Rivermead. There's also a collision at Highway 7 and Rivermead.

0: currently, and then Major McKenzie is closed between Bethesda and Stouffville. Otherwise, what we're seeing out there right now is building morning volume, but pretty slow to do so. 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

0: There's the spoons and old emotions on the morning Zoom with Andy and Jane the day after the storm.
1: Wow. And it came in waves. You know, in Etobicoke, there would be like a break and you'd start to see some sunny breaks.
0: Yeah.
1: And then, you know, it would just sort of refuel and start again.
0: It was the eye of the storm, right? It was just like a hurricane, right? Where it comes in hot and heavy. And then all of a sudden you get in the eye of the storm and it's oddly calm. And then that second wave comes in. Yeah.
1: And not to mention those blaring alerts that you probably heard on your phone or if you were listening to us on the radio, television. I mean, they are helpful, but boy, if you got your phone right beside you, you almost jump out of your skin.
0: There were some people arguing that there was some sort of malfunction because people were getting double texts. Uh-huh. Like they were getting a text alert and then literally seconds later, they were getting another alert, set of alerts. And I guess the storm affected the emergency system broadcast as well, perhaps.
1: Now, you were more southwest in Hamilton. So what were you getting there?
0: You know, you and I were talking yesterday online and I just wrote to you, it's not that bad in Hamilton right now. It's kind of sunny. 10 minutes later, the clouds moved in and they moved in fast and then the wind moved in. And so, we got hit pretty darn hard. It just took a little bit longer. We got hit, you know, a couple hours after Toronto did.
1: It was a real clashing of air masses, bringing in fresher, less humid air for the next several days. But boy, when it happens, it's intense. There was no hail in my part of Etobicoke, but talking to my daughter, Jamie, and she lives near Yorkdale, and they had the golf ball sized hail. She was showing me pictures.
0: So I'll tell you a story about the hail. My cousin came down from Barrie yesterday with his daughters to go to the CNE, and they decided to take the TTC, so they parked up in Yorkville. They parked outdoors. They found an outdoor green peak, got back to their car yesterday evening. Their back windshield was destroyed and cracks all over their front windshield from hail. It just got obliterated. Their back windshield was just blowing right in.
1: Well, that's what Jamie was saying, too, like their screens on the windows of the house. Yeah. They're all broken as a result. So everybody's okay, but that's pretty scary stuff when, you know, those golf balls are coming down like that. So a lot of damage as a result of that.
0: Yeah.
1: I'm looking at the outage map right now, Toronto Hydro, and the vast majority of outages are basically just right through the center of the city, from north to south, and then a few sporadic outages out Scarborough way. But everything west pretty much looks online.
0: It does seem okay, yeah.
1: Yeah, we did get a note from Libby last night. She lives a little north here of the Zoomerplex in Midtown, and her power was out, and she wasn't expecting it to get it back until tonight. So that is the scenario for a lot of people across the city, and of course, Hydro One customers outside of Toronto, something like 58,000 people without power this morning.
0: Yeah, so the power outage is a big story this morning, and the traffic and the cleanup, another big story, because the flooding has subsided over the DVP, but all the sediment that it left, it is a really messy, soggy, disgusting mess. So DVP, portions of the DVP and the Gardner are closed right now for cleanup, and we'll give you updates as the morning goes on how that cleanup effort is going. Okay, Jane, thank you very much. We've got the Paolas with Carol Pope coming up, Gordon Lightfoot as well, and Queen now with another one, Bites the Dust, on the morning Zoom with Andy and Jane.

0: Gordon Lightfoot, Carefree Highway, Queen in there as well. Another one bites the dust. We've got Paola's and Carol Pope standing by. It's the Morning Zoom with Andy and Jane. Welcome to your Thursday. This coming Monday marks the 90th anniversary of Buddy Holly's birthday, and Gene Stevens features a 21-song salute to one of the founding fathers of rock and roll this weekend on Vintage Favorites. 10 of Buddy's best, including the rarely heard first version of That'll Be the Day, a live performance, and a couple songs Holly recorded in his apartment in the final weeks of his life, and another 11 Holly songs covered by those he influenced, from the Beatles, the Rolling Stones, and the Hollies, to Linda Ronstadt and even Rush. Plus, the Super 60s Top 10 Countdown from this week in 1964. It's all on the next Vintage Favorites this Sunday at 2 on Zoomer Radio. We'll head out to the roads now for a look at Zoomer Radio traffic. Kind of a messy drive-in. Big closures on the Gardner and the DVP this morning. Cleanup from yesterday's flood. Spencer Costin, how are we looking?
1: Morning volume is slowly beginning to build out there, but the heaviest place to be right now is definitely going to be the DVP. There is that closure between Bayview and the Gardner, and you'll find heavy volume as early as just below Eglinton as a result. And then taking a look at the Gardner itself, there is also a closure from Young over to the DVP. Looks like there's a collision on the Gardner as well. That is westbound, just approaching Lower Simcoe. Doesn't seem to be causing much in the way of delays. The westbound side is moving pretty well for the time being. Keep in mind another closure, that is Highway 7 in the Vaughan area. That's between Keele and Rivermead. An earlier collision there has cleared up since. And then again, it's just building morning volume otherwise. If you spot something else, tell us toll free at 1-833-NOW-SLOW. 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

Aeolas, along with Carol Pope, Never Said I Loved You, on the Morning Zoom with Andy and Jane. Welcome to your Thursday. Jays back in action last night from Cleveland. They lost the first game of this series and fell 2.5 games back of the Guardians. So now is not the time to be falling into any sort of slump. They had the right guy on the mound last night with Dylan Cease. Haven't said this too much this season, but Vladdy took over this game. 3 hits, 1 home run, and 5 RBIs. Jays would trounce the Guardians 11-0, so they are now 1.5 games back of the Guardians, tied with Baltimore and Texas, who are also 1.5 games back. Rubber match goes this afternoon from Ohio, with Jose Soriano footing the rubber for the Bluebirds. U.S. Open, 2 Canadians in action yesterday. Layla Annie Fernandez advances to the third round with a straight sets victory, while Denis Shapovalov did the exact same thing. Felix Auger-Aliassime back on court today for his second round matchup from Louis Armstrong Stadium. And the Kawhi Leonard salary cap circumvention saga seems to be drawing to a close as the NBA's ruling came down yesterday. Raps and Kawhi.

0: Yet another restaurant in Toronto with yet another crazy offering for TIFF. Think a goose worth almost five figures. Fun show on the way. Gas prices keep on climbing. We'll check in with gas price wizard Dan McTagg a little later on as well. And continuing coverage of storm cleanup from yesterday, too. We'll head out to the roads now for a look at Zoomer Radio traffic, where a lot of that cleanup is causing some big headaches today. Spencer Costin, how are the roads looking?
1: Morning volume continuing to build out there, but except for a couple of areas, not that heavy so far. You'll find it very heavy on the southbound DVP approaching Bayview because of the closure that extends from Bayview down to the Gardiner. The Gardiner also seeing very heavy eastbound volume as you approach Yonge because of the closure between Yonge and the DVP. Then we've got the issue in Vaughan, that closure of Highway 7 between Kiel and Rivermead, and Major McKenzie closed between Bethesda and Stouffville as well. Otherwise, we are dealing with a pretty decent drive. It's morning volume that's building, but not seeing anything else right now to slow you. Just remember that downed power wires are a possibility, and so are malfunctioning traffic lights, and should you encounter those, they are to be treated as a four-way stop. Plan your winter getaway with Porter Airlines this year and enjoy nonstop flights from Pearson to Mexico, the Caribbean, and Costa Rica. 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More traffic in minutes on Zoomer Radio.
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0: There's hot chocolate with you, sexy thing. And this is the Morning Zoom with Andy and Jane. Coming up, get you set for a few big provincial by-elections today. And we'll also talk about tooth, dental care. Would you be interested in a $500 electric toothbrush that also takes pictures of your mouth while it cleans? No, thank you. But we will talk about that on the way. It's the Morning Zoom with Andy and Jane.
1: It needs to make me dinner and pour me a drink,
0: right?
1: As well. Yeah,
0: $500. You better be able to do a little bit more than brush my teeth.
1: It is 7 o'clock news time now on Zoomer Radio. Good morning, Thursday, September 3rd. We're at 19 Celsius with a 26 Humidex. It will dry up today, mainly cloudy, which means some sunny breaks as well. High 27 will feel 34. In breaking news, we have just learned that Gloria Steinem has died at the age of 92. The celebrated author and activist became one of the most visible symbols and potent voices of the U.S. women's movement and a fierce advocate for feminist causes through her life. With her trademark streaked hair and large aviator glasses, Steinem, a co-founder of Ms. Magazine, was a hugely recognizable presence wherever she went. And she went everywhere. Much of her life as an advocate was spent on the road, speaking at college campuses and community centers, at rallies and marches. According to her foundation's social media pages, Gloria Steinem died Wednesday at her home in New York City. Again, she was 92. Cleanup is underway after that in

0: intense thunderstorm swept through the GTA late afternoon into the evening. What were described as extremely dangerous thunderstorms hit Toronto and brought heavy rain, golf ball-sized hail, and destructive winds, causing widespread flooding, large power outages, and downed trees and wires. The storm quickly flooded major roads, catching drivers by surprise as several had to be rescued from their submerged vehicles. The Don Valley Parkway remains closed both ways between Bayview Bloor and the Gardner due to flooding or cleanup from flooding, and the Gardner is closed between the DVP and Jarvis. Power remains out to some 8,000 Toronto Hydro customers and 58,000 customers with Hydro One as destructive winds downed power lines and trees and blew off roofs of several buildings. Seems Toronto and Ontario made a lasting impression on visitors during the FIFA World Cup. According to new research from Destination Ontario, more than 9 in 10 visitors to Toronto during the World Cup this year say they are likely to return to Ontario for a vacation within the next 2 years. Kelly Jackson of Destination Ontario says they heard a lot of great feedback, both from American and international visitors.
1: I think very, excited about the vibrancy they felt as they moved through our different neighborhoods. You know, always when people come to Toronto, a lot of great experiences with our food scene. And I think just the diversity, right, of who we are as a people and how welcoming we are. I mean, I think that's the other thing, no matter where people were coming from, no matter what team they were cheering for, I think they were surprised to see that it almost felt like a home game for them.
0: Jackson says the research suggests that hosting global sporting events not only creates memorable visitor experiences in the moment, but also strengthens Ontario's reputation as a destination travelers want to visit in the future. He was the creator and longtime producer of the groundbreaking City TV series Fashion Television. Jay Levine has died at the age of 69. Under City TV founder Moses Neimer, Jay was instrumental in the creation of FT in 1985, a program which went to air in over 120 countries. Jay Levine served as a director and supervising producer on the show for 27 years, right through its final season in 2012. Fashion television host Jeannie Becker has posted a tribute to Jay Levine on Instagram, writing in part, "Incredibly shocked and heartbroken to learn of Jay Levine's passing. We lived an amazing time in fashion history, ran around the world, and did a lot of dreaming and scheming together." Jay Levine's cause of death has not been revealed, but a page listing details of his funeral says memorial donations may be made to Toronto General Hospital and or the Canadian Cancer Society. On the global markets, Asian shares were in the red to end today's trading. European stocks are mixed, as are U.S. futures. Canadian dollar is at 72.35 cents U.S. In sports, Toronto Blue Jays set to play their series finale, a tiebreaker against the Guardians in Cleveland at 1 this afternoon. Jays rebounded from a loss in the opener with an 11-0 win last night, putting them a game and a half back of the Guardians for the final wildcard spot in the American League. Canada's Félix Auger-Aliassime plays his second round match later this morning at the U.S. Open Grand Slam of Tennis. Fellow Canadians Denis Shapovalov and Leila Fernandez won their second round singles matches on Wednesday. And there now appears to be a clear path for Kawhi Leonard to return to the Toronto Raptors. NBA announced yesterday it completed its salary cap circumvention investigation of Leonard and the LA Clippers, which has ended in a $700,000 fine for the former championship Raptor and all kinds of other disciplinary measures for the Clippers. Zoomer Radio News Time 7:05, Zoomer Radio Toronto weather. Drying up with a stretch of dry days right through the long weekend. Today, mainly cloudy, 27 the high, 17 and partly cloudy overnight. Tomorrow, mix of sun and clouds and 25. Right now, we're at 19 degrees. The humidity makes it feel like 26. I'm Jane Brown. That's news, sports, and weather on Zoomer Radio.
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0: Shania with Come On Over and Sly and the Family Stone before that. And thank you. Starting our 7 o'clock hour on the Morning Zoom with Andy and Jane on your Thursday, September 3rd, the day after the storm of 26, wherever you are and however you may be listening or cleaning up. Many thanks for making Zoomer Radio part of your day.
1: Yes, cleaning away all the gunk off the drains around the house yesterday and realizing with the gutters that there are some spots in the gutters, even though we had them cleaned back in the spring, they were overflowing, right?
0: Yeah.
1: Because we have a lot of big trees in our West End neighborhood. And so really, we should be cleaning the eaves troughs twice a year.
0: That's what they say.
1: Yeah.
0: No, we've got a lot of texts from people that were affected by the storm. This one from Linda, who lives Leaside off Eglinton. Scary hearing the hail pelting against the windows like rocks were being thrown at the house. Power was off from 6 to 10:30. This text from Louis said he lost power for 7 hours, finally got it back 12:30 last night. So a lot of people just dealing with the power outages. That's a big theme this morning, is the power outages slowly coming back.
1: Yeah, there are a lot of them in the city of Toronto and outside across southern Ontario, because that storm pretty much hit everywhere across the region. If you were listening there at 7 o'clock, or if you weren't and you're just tuning in, we've learned that feminist icon Gloria Steinem has died at the age of 92. And coming up at 7:30, a real treat conversation, or a snippet of a conversation between Moses Neimer and Gloria Steinem back in 1968.
0: Yeah, we've been listening and watching this interview for the last few minutes since we found out about Gloria Steinem's passing. And yeah, very, very cool, nostalgic. You're not going to want to miss this. It's very interesting to listen to. And her take on things from 68 is also very interesting.
1: There are three Ontario by-elections taking place today. Does this sound familiar? Yes. On Monday, we were talking about three federal by-elections. These are Ontario by-elections, all here in the GTHA, York Simcoe, Hamilton, Stoney Creek, and Scarborough Southwest. You know, it's interesting. It wasn't that long ago, the scandal around Doug Ford's purchasing and quick sale of that $29 million private jet and the proposal to expand Billy Bishop Toronto Airport, both of which were very unpopular with voters. But now, as a result of what's being called the Trump bump,

0: You know, whether you liked him getting all down and dirty with Donald Trump in front of reporters the other day or not, it seems to go over well with voters. They like that somebody is standing up to this guy.
1: It's amazing how much we don't care about scandals anymore. Like, there's scandals every single day at all levels of government, and it's just they don't even make the news anymore. Like, remember how the Harper government fell because of a glass of orange juice? Literally, it was a $16 glass of orange juice, and it was headline news, and now there's scandals every single day, and they're just ignored. It's amazing.
0: It's tough to stay on top of them. You know, there was, we found out.
1: I think we choose to ignore them. I don't think it's on top of them. I think we choose to just not pay attention to certain things.
0: Yeah, but I being the news person on the team, I would have to say that those that are relevant of reporting, we do.
1: Yeah.
0: Like, if you're looking at the cross-section of media, you may have a point there.
1: I think I do have a point there.
0: But, you know, anyway, with all those scandals of several weeks ago, had the by-elections been held, then the results may have been different.
1: Maybe.
0: The thinking is that Doug Ford is going to win 2 of 3 at least.
1: Yeah. Okay, there you go. Very interesting, Jane. Let's head out to the roads, take a look at Zoomer Radio traffic. Traffic is going to be a big issue today, especially in the morning hours with this closure of the DVP and the Gardner for cleanup from yesterday's storm. Spencer Costin, how are the roads looking now?
2: A reminder that today is going to be a bit hectic because of yesterday's storm, so we are dealing with some closures in effect right now because of cleanup. We have the DVP closed between Bayview and the Gardner. The Gardner also closed between Young and the DVP, and then Highway 7 and Vaughan closed between Keele and Rivermead, and Major McKenzie closed between Bethesda and Stouffville right now. As far as active problems, there's an issue on the southbound DVP just below Don Mills. A collision blocks the left lane there, and the eastbound Gardner before Lower Jarvis off-ramp has a stall in the left lane. If you spot something else, of course, tell us toll-free at 1-833-NOW-SLOW. 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

0: Living Thing, that's ELO, Electric Light Orchestra, on the Morning Zoom with Andy and Jane, wishing you a terrific Thursday. So, Jane, a little role play here. You play the patient, I'll play the dentist. You tell me, how often do you brush? How often do you floss?
1: It's bad enough I have to deal with this at the dentist.
0: You're not getting any free toothbrush out of this visit either.
1: I brush at least twice a day, sometimes three times if I'm going out for the evening. And I floss twice a week.
0: Oh, not every day,
1: Not every day. Well, I'm being totally honest.
0: Well, that's perfect because it sounds like you could be in the market for a $500 toothbrush with a built-in AI camera. Dyson has just launched its new CameraJet toothbrush, which has an AI-powered camera that finds gaps between your teeth so it can floss while you brush for you.
1: Wow.
0: The camera uses a 100,000-pixel macro lens with a light powered by Gap Optical Targeting, the company's AI machine learning algorithm. It analyzes 28 live images per second to detect gaps in your teeth within 100 milliseconds, and it'll floss them right away. The toothbrush's jet shoots a low pressure mouthwash at the gap. The camera jet also connects the 2.4 Wi-Fi and Bluetooth, so you can see your teeth getting cleaned as you brush. You can get the camera jet on this Dyson website for $499 US, so I guess it's going to be a little more than $500 Canadian. It comes with a toothbrush, two regular brush heads, a charging dock and cable, and a travel case. You know, I just don't know how we got by with a regular old toothbrush and a thing of string to floss with.
1: You know what? Every 4 or 6 months when I go to the dentist, they give me a fresh toothbrush.
0: Yeah.
1: With the soft bristles, because when you get older, you got to watch that you don't make your gums recede more than they need to.
0: Yeah, sure.
1: That's good enough for me.
0: Yeah, exactly. You got you this far, right?
1: You got me this far.
0: $500 toothbrush. Calm down, Dyson. Surrender is on the way. Let's head out to the road. Take a look at Zoomer Radio traffic. A busy one with big closures on the DVP and Gardner. Here's Spencer Costin.
2: Still a few problems on major morning routes. The southbound DVP just below Don Mills has a collision in the left lane. The eastbound Gardner before Lower Jarvis off-ramp dealing with a stall that's in the left lane. And the westbound Gardner Express just beyond Jamison, a stall is off to the right shoulder. Otherwise, we do have some closures in effect. The DVP closed between Bayview and the Gardner. The Gardner closed between Young and the DVP. Highway 7 closed between Keele and Rivermead, and then Major McKenzie closed between Bethesda and Stouffville. 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

0: There's Surrender from 1983. That was called Start Again on the Morning Zoom with Andy and Jane.
1: You know, I wonder if Gloria Steinem, who we've just learned has died at 92,

0: I wonder if she knew the impact she had on even young girls back in the late 60s and early 70s, because I remember her so well. I mean, she was more than 30 years my senior, and yet I remember her like being a little girl, listening to her speak on the radio, on television, my parents talking about her. She really resonated, and I really understood for the first time that I could do anything that a man could do.
1: Maybe she knew the impact, but maybe she didn't know the lasting impact of her words and her work back in the 60s, how it would resonate literally decades later.
0: Yeah, I hope she knew that before she passed, how influential she was in so many of our lives, those of us who were, you know, I guess 55, 60 plus, right? Remembering her early days. I just want to run for you a clip from a conversation that Moses, yes, Zoomer Media founder Moses Neimer, back when he was with the CBC in the late 60s, a snippet of a conversation he had one-on-one with Gloria Steinem.
2: I just want to get past one uncomfortable and fairly obvious fact, and that's that's the fact that you're a pretty stunning woman. I want to know whether you capitalize on that.
3: Well, that's an interesting question. In the short term, I think probably yes. I mean, people remember you. They say, oh, that writer who's a girl. But in the long term, it doesn't help. They don't take you seriously.
2: It hurts?
3: I think so, yeah. I mean, it's very difficult to get political assignments or anything other than assignments about women. But at Time Life especially, girls do not write. The system is that girls research and men write.
0: That's how it was in 1968.
1: Yeah.
0: She was beautiful. And I think Moses was getting to that point that she was stunning. And when you looked at her, you listened to her, right?
1: Sure.
0: Because she was fun to look at.
1: Yeah. But a lot of people didn't see anywhere farther than that, especially in the 60s, right? That was all too common.
0: Yeah. So you can watch that entire conversation.
1: I've just put
0: up an obituary at zoomerradio.ca, and there is a link to the full conversation there. Moses with Gloria Steinem. Thanks to Fight Back producer Zeev for sending that along, because that is a gem of a conversation.
1: Yeah, it's not just audio, it's video too.
0: Yeah.
1: So definitely go to zoomerradio.ca and check out that video. Very, very cool to see.
0: And we will continue to reflect on Gloria Steinem's life throughout the morning here on The Morning Zoom with Andy and Jane.
1: Very good. Jane, yesterday, big ceremony happening at the CNE, inducting 5 new foods into the CNE Food Hall of Fame. So we'll talk about that a little bit coming up. Shirley Eichard on the way this half hour, Ed Sheeran as well, and the Proclaimers now, I'm Gonna Be. This is a Morning Zoom with Andy and Jane. Welcome to your Thursday.

0: With I'm Gonna Be 500 Miles on the Morning Zoom with Andy and Jane. Gonna check in with Spencer Cawson in a couple minutes, get a look at Zoomer radio traffic because there's some big outages today. The Gardner, the DVP portions are closed because of storm cleanup. So big headaches on the roads this morning, Jane, after a big storm yesterday.
1: Yesterday when we had the Buscema Singers in, they're performing actually at the Lulu Lounge tonight. They asked us, where do you get good poutine?
0: Yeah.
1: In Toronto.
0: Because they were just in Montreal. And so the backstory is they're from Australia. They don't understand that poutine's all over in Canada. But if you really want the good stuff, the legit stuff, it's in Quebec.
1: You got to go to Quebec. Yeah, So I said, you know what? We really don't do it very well here in Toronto. But there is an exception. Bouchard's Poutine, longtime food building staple at the CNE, known for classic and loaded variations, has been inducted into the 2026. They are part of the 2026 CNE Food Hall of Fame induction class. So we do have poutine here in the city, which is legit.
0: Yes, we do. And I've had that Bouchard's poutine at the CNE. And if you like a box the size of a smart car full of poutine, then Bouchard's is the kind of poutine for you. They don't skimp out on their portion sizes.
1: A couple of the other inductees, Roasted Corn, Pierogi Chef. I mean, these are just these are classics, right?
0: The roasted corn at the CNE is so good.
1: Oh, yeah. And the way it's done on the grill and all the butters and the seasonings.
0: Oh, yes. It's like Mexican street corn. It's so good.
1: We try to replicate that at home. And this is the time of year to try to replicate it, too, because the corn is ready.
0: Mm-hmm.
1: The pierogi chef, I mean, who doesn't like fan favorite comforting pierogies? Then there are a couple of doozies, Andy.
0: Yeah, a couple of things that you might see on a menu and then you go, oh, I don't know about that one. I'm not going to eat that. But a lot of people have, or at least they try. That's the thing. When you go to the CNE, you try different things. And these last two items, they are different.
1: The $100 burger, a 24-karat gold burger, recognized for its over-the-top luxury and viral status, and deep-fried chicken feet.
0: Come on.
1: Celebrated as a bold and unique thrill-seeker creation. There's not much meat on those chicken feet, though,
0: are there,
1: really?
0: They're bony little chicken feet.
1: It's more just that you'd suck off the breading that's been in the deep fryer.
0: You know, I can't say that I've actually had the chicken feet. Uh-huh. Maybe they're just actual chicken shaped like feet, right? It's chicken meat shaped like chicken feet and then deep fried.
1: Oh, you don't think they're the actual chicken feet?
0: Well, because they're like you said, they're really, really bony.
1: They're bony. Like, some people use them.
0: What are you eating on these things?
1: In soups. Like you put the chicken feet in the soup.
0: Sure, for flavoring.
1: For flavoring.
0: Yeah, you're not sticking those feet in your mouth.
1: Who's got foot and mouth disease? Who does? You and me sometimes here.
0: Folks at the CNE.
1: So, there are some new inductees. And, of course, we're proud sponsors here at Zoomer Radio of this year's CNE. All kinds of events still to go, including the air show. And, in fact, we're going to be talking to one of the snowbirds tomorrow.
0: Yeah, really looking forward to that conversation. Always love talking to the snowbirds. And this year, it's an especially important conversation because we know this is the last year that the snowbirds are going to be part of the CNE air show. In fact, any air show at all, this is the last year for the snowbirds. So really looking forward to that conversation tomorrow morning at around 8:50 or so. Ed Sheeran is standing by. Let's head out to the roads, take a look at Zoomer radio traffic. It's a busy one. Like we said, Gardner, DVP, portions of those two roadways closed for storm cleanup. Spencer Costin, how we looking?
2: A pair of issues remain on major morning routes. They're both on the Gardner, the first eastbound before Lower Jarvis's off-ramp there. It's a stall in the left lane, and the westbound Gardner Express beyond Jamison has a stall off to the right shoulder. Don't forget there are some closures in effect. The DVP closed between Bayview and the Gardner. The Gardner closed between Young and the DVP. Highway 7 closed between Keele and Rivermead, and Major McKenzie closed between Bethesda and Stouffville. 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

0: That's Ed Sheeran. And thinking out loud, we've got Sway on the way. It's the Morning Zoom with Andy and Jane as we are still recovering from yesterday's storm, just flooding and hail damage and wind damage. And it's just so widespread. Some big closures on the Garner and the DVP. Spencer Cawson will have an update for that in about 30 seconds. But a quick reminder, Zoomer Radio, we are the official radio sponsor of the Canadian stage production of the 43rd annual Dream in Hyde Park. Wouldn't want to be there last night. I'm sure all performances were canceled, but going into this long weekend, the weather looks perfect to take in some theater in Hyde Park. This year's production is 12th night. It's on until September 6th at the Hyde Park Amphitheater. Don't miss Shakespeare's beloved romantic comedy and a summer night of theater under the stars. For more information, go to canadianstage.com. Okay, let's head out to the roads now. Get that ever-important traffic update. Spencer Costin, how we looking?
1: A pair of issues to watch for right now. We still have problems on the eastbound Gardner. That's just before Lower Jarvis's off-ramp, a stall off to the left lane. The westbound Gardner Express just beyond Jameson dealing with a stall. That's off to the right shoulder. There are still closures in effect to remember as well. The DVP closed between Bayview and the Gardner. The Gardner closed between Yonge and the DVP. Highway 7 is going to be closed between Keele and Rivermead for the time being, and Major McKenzie out of commission between Bethesda and Stouffville. If you do spot any other active incidents, don't hesitate to let us know toll-free at 1-833 now slow. 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

0: That's Sway with Hands Up coming up in the next half hour. A really frustrating story about Dolly Parton and her star on the Hollywood Walk of Fame. It was vandalized this week, but there's some good news out of all this. There's some silver lining in those storm clouds. Good timing for that analogy, right? It's the Morning Zoom with Andy and Jane. Happy Thursday.
1: Good morning. It is 8 o'clock news time now on Zoomer Radio, Thursday, September 3rd. Lots of blue sky after the big storm. Mix of sun and clouds ahead today. High 27, will feel 34 right now. 19 with a 25 humidex. As we've been reporting in breaking news, writer, activist, and feminist icon Gloria Steinem has died at the age of 92, the co-founder of both Ms. and New York magazines. She worked tirelessly for decades to advance the cause of women's rights. A look back now from ABC News reporter Rena Roy.
2: The myths about this issue are false.
3: Gloria Steinem was a journalist, political activist, and above all, an outspoken trailblazer of the women's rights movement in the 60s and 70s.
2: To every woman whose abilities have been wasted by the second-class, subservient, underpaid, or powerless positions to which female human beings are consigned.
3: Born in Toledo, Ohio in 1934, Steinem dedicated her life to breaking barriers, inspiring women to fight for change and take risks.
1: That is Rena Roy reporting, and we invite you to check out a very special interview from 1968. Of Zoomer Media founder Moses Neimer when he was with CBC Television in conversation with Gloria Steinem. You can check that out at zoomerradio.ca under news. Tens of thousands of hydro customers across the greater Toronto area and parts of the Golden Horseshoe remain without electricity after that severe storm flooded streets, knocked down trees and utility lines. As of this morning, Toronto Hydro reporting roughly 8,000 homes and businesses are without power. More than 58,000 Hydro One customers remain offline. Due to localized flooding, the Don Valley Parkway is still closed both ways between the Gardner and Bayview Bloor, while the Gardner is closed to traffic between Jarvis.

0: Service and the DVP. The storm also caused flight delays and cancellations at Toronto's Pearson Airport and left some serious damage to Rogers Stadium in Toronto's North End. Three Ontario by-elections are taking place today. Voters in Scarborough Southwest, York Simcoe, and Hamilton Stoney Creek casting ballots. With the popularity of Doug Ford's Progressive Conservatives dipping slightly earlier this year, following his purchase and quick sale of a $29 million private jet and the proposal to expand Billy Bishop Toronto City Airport, the pressure is on the New Democrats and Liberals to make gains. But the three-term premier's been in a war of words with Donald Trump lately over the breakdown of tariff talks and the U.S. president's renaming of Lake Ontario in the U.S. And whenever Trump is back on the agenda, Abacus Data President David Coletto says, in the same way it is for Prime Minister Mark Carney, it is helpful to Doug Ford. After the Bank of Canada held interest rates Wednesday for the seventh straight decision, Central Bank Governor Tiff Macklem downplaying Canada's trade war with the United States.
1: The inflationary impact of those counter tariffs is fairly modest. You know, the bigger issue for inflation is really what's going on in the Middle East.
0: Macklem says it's unlikely that the two countries, Canada and the U.S., would be able to return to normal even when tensions dissipate.
1: Certainly, you know, this U.S. administration, they like tariffs. They like protectionism. I certainly hope we can get back to a better place. Lower tariffs are good for both countries.
0: For something completely different, Tiff Macklem will reveal the design of the new $20 banknote featuring a portrait of King Charles. It is the first Canadian paper currency to feature Charles, whose image replaces that of his mother, the late Queen Elizabeth II. The Royal Canadian Mint has produced coins featuring King Charles since 2023. The reigning monarch has been featured on our Canadian bills since 1935. On the global markets, Asian shares were in the red to close today's trading. European stocks are in the green. U.S. futures are mixed. Oil prices have slipped after moving sharply higher earlier in the week, with Donald Trump saying Wednesday he does not expect the U.S. bombing campaign to last much longer in Iran. Canadian dollar is trading at 72.44 cents U.S. In sports, Toronto Blue Jays routed the Guardians in Cleveland 11-0. Highlights included Vladdy Guerrero Jr.'s three-run homer and a season-high five RBIs, and Dylan Cease scattered four hits over six innings. The win puts the Jays within a game and a half of the final AL wildcard spot, with the tiebreaker this afternoon at 1. U.S. Open tennis, both Canadians Denis Shapovalov and Leila Fernandez won their second-round singles matches. Felix Auger-Aliassime has his second-round match scheduled for 11 this morning. And good news for Toronto, the NBA has declined to suspend Kawhi Leonard or void his contract after its salary cap circumvention investigation into the LA Clippers, clearing a major hurdle for his proposed return to the Toronto Raptors. Zoomer Radio News Time 8:05, Zoomer Radio Toronto weather. Blue sky and breezy right now. Mix of sun and clouds today. High 27, will feel 34. Partly cloudy 17 tonight. Tomorrow, mix of sun and clouds. High 25 with a 30 humidex. Right now, we're at 19 degrees. The humidity makes it feel like 25. I'm Jane Brown. That's news, sports, and weather on Zoomer Radio.
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0: Len and Steal My Sunshine. And we started our 8 o'clock hour with Dolly Parton, 9 to 5, on the morning Zoom with Andy and Jane, Thursday, September 3rd, wherever you are and however you may be listening. Many thanks for making Zoomer Radio part of your day. You know, sometimes, sometimes people, they can just be the worst. Dolly Parton is set to get a new star on the Hollywood Walk of Fame tomorrow after the original was vandalized, officials have announced. Fans laid flowers and left candles on the star in the heart of Hollywood that commemorates her decades-long career. But this past Monday, vandals scratched the star, which was dedicated back in 1984, leaving Parton's name badly defaced. The Hollywood Historic Trust, which maintains the thousands of stars along Hollywood Boulevard, said a replacement star would be ready within days, and the new star is going to be available for viewing come tomorrow. Glad that the star is getting replaced so quickly. That's really fantastic work by the Hollywood Historic Trust. And those that vandalized Dolly's star, I hope you have hangnails every single day for the rest of your life. I mean, we don't condone violence here at Zoomer Radio, but a little annoyances like that, you absolutely deserve it. A stub toe once a week, but you don't know when it's coming. Or how about you wake up in the middle of the night with a sneezing fit? Something like that, I think, is what these vandals definitely deserve. That's brutal. Like, you're really defacing Dolly Parton's star in the Walk of Fame days after she's passed? Terrible. Let's head out to the roads. We got to take a look at Zoomer Radio traffic. It's been a busy morning, especially on the DVP and Gardner with closures and cleanup from yesterday's storm. Spencer Costin, how are we looking?
1: A pair of issues to watch for right now. We still have problems on the eastbound Gardner. That's just before Lower Jarvis's off-ramp, a stall off to the left lane. The westbound Gardner Express just beyond Jameson dealing with a stall. That's off to the right shoulder. There are still closures in effect to remember as well. The DVP closed between Bayview and the Gardner. The Gardner closed between Young and the DVP. Highway 7 is going to be closed between Keele and Rivermead for the time being, and Major McKenzie out of commission between Bethesda and Stouffville. If you do spot any other active incidents, don't hesitate to let us know toll-free at 1-833 now slow. 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

0: There's Cyndi Lauper and True Colors on the Morning Zoom with Andy and Jane. Very quickly off the top here, we've got some good news regarding the southbound DVP and their cleanup efforts after yesterday's storm, Jane.
1: Yes, it has reopened, the southbound
0: Great.
1: DVP. All lanes of the southbound Don Valley reopened south of Bayview. Bloor down onto the Gardner Expressway. Northbound lanes are still closed.
0: Okay.
1: Yes, and at this point, the water has dissipated, but the cleanup continues.
0: Yeah, it's all the sediment, right, that
1: yes.
0: came across from the Don River that flowed onto the DVP. It brought a lot of dirt, a lot of crap with it, and that you just can't have that on the road. It needed to be cleaned up.
1: Yeah, and on a much smaller scale, last night, you know, I'm going around the house before Myron got home from work and clearing the drains and so on, and he got home and he goes, I'm going out on the portico.
0: And what?
1: Over top of our entrance
0: yeah.
1: to the front of the house.
0: Oh, just a storm watch?
1: Well, because it was probably about 6 inches deep in water
0: oh.
1: because the drain was clogged.
0: Uh-huh.
1: So speaking of sediment, he started, you know, taking the sediment out and throwing it out onto the lawn. So I think a lot of people were trying to make sure there was no flooding in their homes.
0: Yeah, or just getting their stuff ready, right? I know I raced out onto the backyard and just got moved some things around, didn't want things falling over and brought some things inside. And yeah, everybody was doing the same thing around 4 or 5 p.m. yesterday.
1: Yeah. So we got some good news for Toronto Raptors fans, of course, but for Toronto in general.
0: Yeah.
1: I mean, we were all buoyed by that 2019 championship win with a lot of credit going to Kawhi Leonard. And you've probably been hearing rumblings about issues around his contract and an investigation into the LA Clippers. That is the team to which he still belongs. Probably not for much longer mm-hmm. because the NBA has declined to suspend Kawhi Leonard or avoid

0: void his contract.
1: Yeah.
0: So now it means that the Toronto Raptors can do the deal and bring back the championship Raptor for the coming season.
1: And that's great. It makes the Raptors better, and hopefully that makes, you know, more people come to the games, maybe a slightly longer playoff run. That's good for business in the downtown core. So it's a ripple effect. The only people that are not happy about this are the LA Clippers. Yes. On the other side of the spectrum, Raptors, Kawhi, you know, Kawhi has to pay $700,000. It's literally pennies to him.
0: I know.
1: But for the LA Clippers, they are being docked 5 first round draft picks, which is a heck of a lot for a team that's trying to rebuild. And then their owner is also suspended. He's not allowed in to their own stadium for a year. And he's been fined $30 million. For a guy that's worth over $1 billion, it comes out to about $50 for the average Canadian. Yeah. Like, it's literally nothing.
0: But I guess the bottom line is that all of the accusations, allegations, and so on were related to the Clippers and not to Kawhi Leonard himself.
1: Yeah, good stuff.
0: Yeah. So we're waiting, and it's also a big year for the Raptors, too, because January 10th will be when Kyle Lowry's number is raised to the ceiling. So some really exciting moments that go back to 2019 for this city and what the Toronto Raptors gave us coming for the 26-27 season.
1: Yeah, so that's cool. Kawhi Leonard will be able to be there for his teammate from 2019 as a Toronto Raptor. Good stuff, Jane. Thank you very much. We got the Bare Naked Ladies standing by. Let's head out to the roads. Take a look at Zoomer Radio traffic. Here's Spencer Costin.
2: A slight improvement on the DVP for you this morning. The closure now starts at Bloor but continues down to the Gardiner. The Gardiner is still closed between Yonge and the DVP. Highway 7 remains closed between Keele and Rivermead. And thank you for the correction. The closure is McCowan between Bethesda and Stouffville. We are still seeing that in effect, though. Just checked on that a few moments ago. As for incidents on major morning routes, we're not seeing too many of them right now. Looks like a problem on the westbound side of the 401. That is just west of the Allen. A collision there is present. And then problems on the eastbound side of the 401, both approaching and just after the 427. Looks like both collisions that are causing some extra volume. Need a shipping container? 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

0: the Bare Naked Ladies with Jane on the Morning Zoom with Andy and Jane. Happy Thursday.
1: We need an Andy song.
0: I'll look. I'll see what we got.
1: See if we got something in the catalog there. Okay, it's time to check in with Libby Znaimer ahead of Zoomer Radio's Fight Back after the noon news. Good morning, Libby.
2: Good morning, Jane.
1: It's actually not that good of a morning at your house, is it, after the storm?
2: That's right. We lost power. It happened when I was on the way home. We are actually very lucky because a huge branch came down on our driveway, but it did not come down on anyone or anything. I mean, we've been really careful the last few days of staying away from trees. Our neighbors, not necessarily so lucky. There's a hydro wire on our neighbor's car, two doors down. Our access to our house is okay, but again, the whole street is blocked because we have a lot of old trees. We're very fortunate on our street, but a lot of them came down. So the rest of the road is, parts of the road are really blocked, and we have no power. Jane, you know, they were updating the outage map yesterday, so the power went out shortly after 5 o'clock, and they kept updating the time. Well, when I looked this morning, they updated the outage time. They said it didn't start till 1 a.m, and there's no ETA. So, yeah.
1: Are you going to be able to get past all the downed trees there on your road to get to the Zoomerplex?
2: Yep.
1: Okay, good, good.
2: We're very lucky in the context, you know, people have it a lot worse. It is horrible timing because we have all kinds of out-of-towners. Thank goodness they decided not to stay with us this year for the Ashkenaz Festival.
1: Okay, Libby, municipal panel day, just real quick. I guess you'll probably talk about the provincial by-elections in passing as a precursor to the big October 26th election.
2: Well, of course we'll be talking about that. We'll also be talking about the response to this outage. And Gate, as I've been calling it, on the TTC. It's our municipal panel day, and what a day. We always find our timing seems to jive perfectly with what is happening out there. On a lighter note, we will be talking about the Food Hall of Fame, the CNE Food Hall of Fame, which, as I've said, is very possibly a nutritionist's Hall of Shame.
1: Yeah, we were talking about that earlier as well. Very funny. Good to have those treats once in a blue moon, not regularly. Okay, Libby, we'll chat with you again before 10.
2: Okay, talk soon.
1: Okay. And I'll have your news next at 9 on Zoomer Radio.
0: Thank you very much, Jane. Still to come this half hour, we've got the Kinks standing by, Big Sugar as well, plus another Toronto restaurant with another crazy offering for TIFF. This time, think five-figured goose. Yeah, literally, exactly what you're thinking. We'll tell you about that on the way, too. ABBA now, Mamma Mia. This is the Morning Zoom with Andy and Jane.

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0: There's Big Sugar, Turn the Lights On. ABBA before that from 1976, Mamma Mia on the Morning Zoom with Andy and Jane. As we are still recovering from yesterday's storms, cleanups are still underway. We should get up to a high of 27 today. Partly cloudy, partly sunny. Environment Canada saying mainly cloudy today, but looking outside here at the Zoomerplex, blue skies all around. So we will take the sun while we can get it. With the humidity, going to be pretty warm. It's going to feel like 34 into the weekend. A long weekend looks really, really nice. A long string of sunny days tomorrow. Mix of sun and cloud, high of 25. The exact same for Saturday. Sunday, mix of sun and cloud, high of 24. And then for our Labor Day Monday, again, mix of sun and cloud, high of 22. Right now in downtown Toronto, it is sunny, 21, with the Humidex already feels like 28. Zoomer Radio is the official radio sponsor of Shaw Festival's 2025 exciting new season in beautiful Niagara-on-the-Lake. Don't miss world-class theater on three stages, including Anything Goes, The Lion, The Witch, and The Wardrobe, and Wait Until Dark. Go to zoomerradio.ca right now to win tickets to a Shaw Festival performance near you. The Kinks are standing by, plus another restaurant with another crazy offering for TIFF. We'll get into that as well. First, a check on Zoomer Radio traffic. Here's Spencer Costin.
1: A new problem on the southbound side of the DVP at Don Mills. A fire investigation has two right lanes blocked there. The eastbound Gardner before Lower Jarvis was dealing with a stall in the left-hand lane, and the westbound Gardner Express beyond Jamison had a stall off to the right shoulder. Now, the good news is the closure on the DVP was from Bloor down to the Gardner in both directions. It's now only northbound. Southbound lanes are getting through. Gardner is still closed between Young and the DVP. Highway 7 remains closed between Keel and Rivermead, and McCowan's still out of action between Bethesda and Stouffville. If you spot something else, tell us toll-free at 1-833-NOW-SLOW. 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More traffic in minutes on Zoomer Radio.
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0: That's the Kinks and Come Dancing on the Morning Zoom with Andy and Jane. Welcome to your Thursday. 7 days from now, TIFF 2026 kicks off next Thursday. And yet another restaurant has yet another extravagant offering for the film festival. Yesterday, we were telling you about D-Bar in Yorkville offering a $1,000 cocktail that came with a ride in a Rolls Royce to your next destination. Pretty fancy. Well, this takes it to the next level. La Wahine, or Le Wahine, a Chinese restaurant in downtown Toronto, is serving up the Treasure of Fortune. That's what they're calling it to film buffs and foodies alike during the Toronto International Film Festival. For a limited time, diners can order this five-course meal, which will primarily feature a supreme eight-treasure gourd-shaped goose on a bed of Italian white truffle. The bird is stuffed with eight rare ingredients from the mountains and the sea, the restaurant said. The meal, which needs to be ordered 3 days in advance, also comes with a 500-gram tin of caviar and the option to pair it with a 1989 Chateau Margaux. The entire meal costs $8,888. It's a nod to the symbolism of the eight treasures and good fortune associated with the number in Chinese numerology. So, Jane, I know that you weren't really down for the $1,000 cocktail and a ride in a Rolls Royce yesterday.
1: No.
0: What about an $8,888 goose? There's caviar involved in it as well, but that you're basically paying for the goose.
1: Listen, with that money, I can go on a serious trip.
0: Well, yeah.
1: I don't need a golden goose.
0: What about the caviar and the 1989 Chateau Margaux?
1: Nope.
0: No, it doesn't do it?
1: No, I'm allergic to caviar.
0: Okay.
1: Did you know that about me?
0: I didn't.
1: Yeah, it's true.
0: No, wow.
1: Yeah. What a bougie allergy.

0: was from Bloor down to the Gardner in both directions. It's now only northbound. Southbound lanes are getting through. Gardner is still closed between Young and the DVP. Highway 7 remains closed between Keel and Rivermead, and McCowan's still out of action between Bethesda and Stouffville. 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

0: Nelly Furtado with Powerless. Say what you want. Simon and Garfunkel in there as well with Cecilia. We just got a call from Liz at 416-360-0740. Just a heads up, if you're heading westbound on Lawrence between Bayview and Mount Pleasant, there is a huge tree across the road. It's not slowing down traffic terribly right now, but traffic is reduced just to one lane to get around to this tree. So just give yourself a little bit of extra time and use a little extra caution. Coming up in the next hour, have you noticed gas prices? They have been steadily climbing. We're on the cusp of $1.90. So we're going to check in with gas price wizard Dan McTagg as we head into a long weekend, see what gas prices are going to do. It's the Morning Zoom with Andy and Jane on your Thursday.
1: Good morning. It is 9 o'clock and news time now on Zoomer Radio, Thursday, September 3rd. We're at 21 degrees, feels like 28. Beautiful blue sky here in Liberty Village outside the Zoomerplex. Environment Canada still calling for a mainly cloudy day with a high of 27, feeling 34. We begin with good news. In the last hour, southbound lanes of the Don Valley Parkway were reopened from Bayview Bloor to the Gardner Expressway. Northbound lanes remain closed, and the Bayview Extension remains shut down between Pottery Road and River Street. A statement from the City of Toronto says crews continue to clear debris and sediment off of roadways as flood waters begin to recede after Wednesday's intense and dangerous storm. It also says more than 1,100 service requests have been received by the city so far as it continues to assess and respond to hazards across Toronto, prioritizing safety as well as ensuring key infrastructure such as hydro and roadways continue. And there are still widespread power outages across the city and southern Ontario. If you're just joining us, Gloria Steinem has died at the age of 92. The celebrated author and activist became one of the most visible symbols and potent voices of the U.S. women's movement and a fierce advocate for feminist causes through her life. With her trademark streaked hair and large aviator glasses,

0: Steinem, a co-founder of Ms. Magazine, was a hugely recognizable presence wherever she went. And she went everywhere. Much of her life as an advocate was spent on the road, speaking at rallies and marches. Steinem traveled the globe as an activist well into her 80s. This moment from 2019.
1: Feminists too often believe that no one has ever experienced the kind of society that empowered women and made that empowerment the basis of rules and civilization. The price the feminist community must pay because it is unaware is confusion, division, and much lost time.
0: Gloria Steinem was also awarded the Presidential Medal of Freedom by then U.S. President Barack Obama in 2013. According to her foundation's social media pages, Gloria Steinem died Wednesday at her home in New York City. Again, she was 92. Polls are just opening in three Ontario by-elections, Hamilton, Stony Creek, York Simcoe, and Scarborough Southwest in East Toronto. And it is that East Toronto riding which is a crucial test for opposition NDP leader Marit Stiles. After the riding's former MPP, New Democrat Dolly Begum, unexpectedly resigned in February to run federally for Carney's Liberals. Begum handily won the federal by-election there in April. Candidates in all three ridings say long-standing provincial concerns such as health care, education, and affordability came up often as they knocked on doors. But the trade war with the United States is also a big worry for voters. Meantime, as posted on Zoomer.com, Bryan Adams has written the national anthem we all need right now.

0: That song called 51st State, which the iconic Canadian sings, We Will Never Be. Bryan Adams is currently on his 15-date Roll with the Punches tour and has been performing the song as he crosses Canada. He told Zoomer.com he plays the rallying cry in the middle of his set after his upbeat smash hit This Time and right before the emotional urgency of In the Heat of the Night. The Kingston, Ontario-born star keeps the Canadian flag flying with another new song, The Ballad of Terry Fox, which he wrote for the new documentary Run, Terry, Run, which is coming to theaters October 9th. On the global money markets, Asian shares were in the red to end today's trading. European stocks are in the green, as are U.S. futures, and the Canadian dollar is trading at 72.44 cents U.S. Zoomer Radio News Time 905, Zoomer Radio Toronto weather. Beautiful day after that storm on Wednesday. In fact, we are in for sunshine right through several days, right through Labor Day and into next week's back to school and back to work for a lot of people. Today's high of 27 will feel 34. Tomorrow's high of 25 will feel 30. Right now, 21 with a 28 Humidex. I'm Jane Brown. 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

Savage Garden with Truly, Madly, Deeply, Powder Blues before that, Doing It Right, and David Bowie's Let's Dance from 1983. On the morning Zoom with Andy and Jane, very quickly, we got some good news. The DVP, both northbound and southbound lanes are now fully reopened. Crews had been working overnight into the morning hours to clean up the mess that the Don River made when it overflowed the embankments onto the roadway, leaving a bunch of sediment and just mud and sludge and dirt and garbage. Had to be cleared away, so it's now cleared away. So a little bit of good news. Good job by the crews working diligently to clean up that mess. Today, getting up to a high of 27. Really nice weather as we head into a long weekend. Tomorrow, high of 25, mix of sun and cloud. The exact same for Saturday. For Sunday, mix of sun and cloud, high of 24. And then on our Labor Day Monday, again, mix of sun and cloud and a high of 22. With the humidex today, it's going to feel like 34 right now in downtown Toronto. It's mainly sunny, 23, feels like 29 with the humidity. Still to come this hour, we'll check in with gas price guru Dan McTagg. Have you noticed the price of gas has been steadily getting higher and higher and higher, although perhaps some good news on the way. Check in with Dan. Elvis Presley now and Burning Love on the morning Zoom with Andy and Jane.

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There's Smash Mouth and All-Star Alanna Miles in there as well. Lover of Mine and Elvis Presley starting that set with Burnin' Love on the morning Zoom with Andy and Jane. We're still recovering from yesterday's storm. A lot of wind, a lot of rain, flooding, hail. It was a doozy. I'm just looking at some footage from Rogers Stadium up in the Downsview area. Downsview area was hit hard, and Rogers Stadium especially was hit hard. You know, those bleachers, those big bleachers, they were similar to the bleachers that we had at BMO Field for the World Cup. A lot of people said they just look like rickety metal bleachers, don't look safe at all. Well, they took some heavy damage from last night's storm. They got 2 weeks to repair them. AC/DC concert rolling through, and you know the place is going to be packed for that concert. Go to zoomerradio.ca right now and enter our Muskoka Bracebridge contest to win a memorable stay at the Quality Inn Riverside Bracebridge, situated on the banks of the scenic Muskoka River. Your prize includes 2 nights accommodation, including free parking, a heated indoor swimming pool, on-site restaurant and patio on the river, walks in nature and nearby woods, fitness center, variety store, sauna, and will even include free bowling at their 5-pin bowling alley. A Muskoka River Bracebridge getaway could be yours from Quality Inn Riverside Bracebridge and Zoomer Radio. Still to come, we're going to check in with gas price guru Dan McTagg as we head into a long weekend. Prices have been steadily climbing, although Dan might have a little bit of good news for us on the horizon, and that's something that we could all take. Looking forward to talking with Dan in about 15 minutes. Tina Turner now, the best. This is a morning Zoom with Andy and Jane.

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0: From 1983, there's Shannon and Let the Music Play on the Morning Zoom with Andy and Jane.
1: Well, I'm wondering, because Donald Trump has said in the last several hours that he doesn't expect the U.S. bombing campaign to last much longer in Iran. With that statement, oil prices slipped a bit. Whenever Donald Trump breathes, the oil prices move up or down. So what does this mean for GTA gas prices? We're going to check in right now.
0: Wait, Jane, hold on. We have to have the proper introduction music for our guest here. Okay, go ahead.
1: Will he be the voice of doom today? Dan McTagg, president of Canadians for Affordable Energy. Any good news, Dan?
2: Jane, Andy, I am your father. Yes, it's actually somewhat good news. We know the federal government continued the suspension of its federal excise tax, but tomorrow we get a 2-cent decrease. So, if we're heading out for the weekend, it's heading slightly in the right direction. Whether it stays there or not remains to be seen as far as today and tomorrow in the markets. But it's diesel that has to be concerned, because it's $2.43.9 today. That's the highest price we've ever paid for diesel, and that's the one that affects the price of pretty much everything beyond gasoline. But it looks like if we can hold off until the 15th of September, we're looking at another net decrease of 7 cents a liter. That's because we switch back to winter blend gasoline. I know the weather seems like it's still very summery. Certainly yesterday proved that last night here in Toronto, but we're looking at

0: potential for prices to increase a little bit, but they'll drop even more after the 15th of September. So, you know, this is probably as high as it's going to get for the foreseeable future. And until we get a better reading on where we are, it's not, because it's not just what's happening in Iran. It's obviously what's taking place in other parts of the world, such as Russia, Ukraine, where a lot of Russian oil refineries and vessels have been targeted. And as a result, they're actually importing a lot of gasoline and diesel.
1: So, Dan, other than this war ending in Iran, and who knows when that might be, and you mentioned the winter blend coming in the middle of September. Is there anything that might cause the price of gas to go down like significantly? Something that, you know, is perhaps easier to attain than peace in Iran or peace between Russia and the Ukraine? No, we got, you know, the winter blend's coming. You know, what else, though? Is there anything?
0: Well, short of that, no. And we know that you mentioned at the outset, President Trump keeps making his comments about a peace deal and things are going fine and don't worry about it. And every time that happens, oil prices have been kept in check. But that hasn't held back the price of gasoline or diesel. Let me put it another way. Diesel's $180, $190 a barrel today. That's not $80 or $90 a barrel. It's much higher because you can't really keep a good man down, as they say. You either put diesel in your tank or you put gasoline in your tank. You don't put paper financial commitments that you see like the way the stock market or the way the commodities market works right now. So what's really happening is that oil may not be going up crazy. I mean, it's up a buck, a barrel today. It's gasoline and diesel that really matters. And as a result, I'm not seeing anything that will push prices down much. I don't see a lot pushing gasoline prices up, but diesel, you've got to be worried. And the simple reason is that this is not the time of year where diesel tends to go through the roof. It's, usually as weather gets a little colder, people in many parts of Canada use it as furnace oil. We use a lot more diesel, for instance, with tractors on the fields, taking off crops and whatnot. We tend to see these prices go a little higher. So we could see diesel hit all-time highs. And as I mentioned at the outset, this could really cascade into higher prices for just about everything, because, you know, it doesn't matter what product you're dealing with. Everything that moves in this country is either by rail or by transport truck or by jet. And as a result, those diesel prices could have a really long-term negative impact on inflation.
2: So it's interesting that is the price we should be watching even more than the gas price that we put in our gas tanks. But I do just want to bring up, a few days ago, Dan, you were suggesting we might hit $1.90 a liter by Labor Day. Have you revised that forecast?
0: We would have been there were it not for the fact that the Donald Trump moved to introduce winter blend gasoline by order last 2 days ago. And that really that stopped the price of gas in the United States from going as it did. That one move of switching immediately from summer to winter blend prevented the price from heading what I thought would be 190. Of course, I can't read Donald Trump's mind. Who the hell can? But in this case, the decision was to allow refiners to start dispensing winter blend gasoline in the middle of, well, at the end of summer, which is something that really tamped down the price of gasoline by 6 or 7 cents a liter, which is why you're looking at 182, 183 today. That 7 cents a liter would have put us at 190 by tomorrow.
1: I don't know why Donald Trump, Dan and Jane, I don't know why he just doesn't say, you know, good news about the war in Iran every single day. Just tell us, oh yeah, we're a day or two away from it being over, and say that every single day until gas goes down to like $1.20, $1.15. Just lie. Just lie. It seems to be working.
0: The real voice of doom, him.
2: Yes. Yes, exactly. And any thoughts, Dan, we haven't talked to you about the developments in the trade war. Just real quick, any thoughts from your perspective?
0: Yeah, my only concern is the value of the Canadian dollar could be affected. And that if we see the Canadian dollar continue to tumble, it takes 139 pennies to buy a U.S. dollar. If that drops as a result of the trade war, or furtherance of the trade war, yes, you could see gas prices rise without even the markets moving. So if the markets stayed where they were, and we lose 4 or 5 cents on the value of the Canadian dollar. Remember, years ago, Jane and Andy, we always had the petrodollar. It protected us. The Canadian dollar always rose in step with the price of oil and against the U.S. greenback. At one point in 2012, we were 10 cents, 5 to 10 cents more valuable than their currency. That's what's really hurt us. And I just want to put that in perspective.

0: perspective, that it takes that much to buy a U.S. dollar, that many Canadian pennies to buy a U.S. dollar, adds about 38 cents a liter to the price of gasoline here in Toronto.
1: All right. Dan McTagg, president of Canadians for Affordable Energy. Appreciate your time as always. And next time we're going to call you when there's good news.

0: Mark Jordan with Survival on the Morning Zoom with Andy and Jane. Getting you set now for the top 10 at 10 with Robbie Lane as we turn our attention to Fight Back with Libby Znaimer. It's Thursday, so that means it's the municipal panel, or tune into the town panel, where we focus on all things local. And great timing as always, Libby, because locally we just went through a storm, a doozy of a storm. Cleanup efforts still underway. You'll no doubt be talking to your municipal panel about yesterday's storm.
1: Well, tell me about it. At my house, things are not going that well, though. It could have been a lot worse. We have a huge branch that we don't know how to deal with down on the driveway. We are very lucky that it did not hit anyone or anything or any car. Unlike the situation at some of our neighbors' places, and we have access to our house, which a lot of people don't have, because in our area there's a huge number of downed trees, and we have no power, and we have no ETA on when the power is coming back. And I have to say, I'm mystified. Toronto Hydro updated the start of the outage, so that it looks like it hasn't lasted as long as it has, but it has. And again, it's not the dead of winter. So all told, it could be worse, but it's still a big, big nuisance. We have very little power on our devices left, but enough to find out about the passing of Gloria Steinem, yeah. A feminist icon who women of my generation really looked up to. She was there for the start of it.

0: And later on, she became an icon on fabulous aging, but she has died at the age of 92. And again, it's one of those things that really marks the end of an era, I think.
1: Go to zoomerradio.ca and check out this really, really cool video, an old video of Gloria Steinem talking to our founder and your brother, Libby, Moses, from 19... 19-
0: that interview was iconic. I was a kid and so, so proud of him for getting that interview back, what was it, 1968?
1: 68, yeah.
0: So, yes, I'm sure that he will revisit that and I will revisit that, and our listeners also. Very interesting and sad to report on the passing of really a giant of feminism.
1: Absolutely. Fight Back with Libby Znaimer today, as always, after the noon news. Thank you, Libby.
0: Thank you.
1: You can always add your two cents to the show. 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That's our Thursday. We're back again tomorrow to wrap up the week. 10 o'clock, time for the news.
2: It is 10 o'clock news time now on Zoomer Radio, Thursday, September 3rd. We're at 23 degrees. 30 when you factor in the humidity, all blue sky here in Liberty Village outside the Zoomerplex. Mix the sun and clouds ahead today, high of 27, will feel 34. In the news, crews are continuing to clean up from severe thunderstorms that caused widespread flooding across Toronto late afternoon into the evening. Thousands of Toronto Hydro customers this morning still without electricity after destructive winds knocked down trees and power lines. Tens of thousands of Hydro One customers across southern Ontario still don't have power. Several major roadways, including the Don Valley Parkway, have now reopened. In offering a storm update alongside Mayor Olivia Chow, City Manager Paul Johnson said this past hour, this storm was unique, a 100-year storm in parts of Toronto.
3: And for those residents that are experiencing today the cleanup and the heartache that comes with basement flooding and flooding in general within their homes, please contact us, work with us, and work with your insurance providers and others, and we'll get through this.
2: Johnson said city services mostly were available during the storm, and he acknowledged that reopening of the DVP took longer than usual. Three Ontario by-elections are now underway. Voters in Scarborough Southwest, York Simcoe, and Hamilton Stoney Creek are casting ballots until 9 this evening. With the popularity of Doug Ford's Progressive Conservatives dipping slightly earlier this year following his purchase and quick sale of a $29 million private jet and the proposal to expand Billy Bishop Airport, the pressure is on the new Democrats and Liberals to make gains. But the three-term premier has been in a war of words with Donald Trump over the breakdown of tariff talks and the U.S. president's renaming of Lake Ontario in the U.S. And whenever Trump is back on the agenda, Abacus Data President David Coletto says, in the same way it is for Prime Minister Mark Carney, it is helpful to Doug Ford. Donald Trump's latest antics and those of members of his administration have gotten the attention of George Clooney, and not in a good way. The multi-award-winning actor is in Venice for that city's renowned film festival and told reporters he's ashamed by the stuff that's been going on.
4: The idea that cruelty is the base, that being cruel and unkind is part of the fun of all of this. You see what the Secretary of Defense just tweeted out a picture about women in the military in Canada, and you're going, what's wrong with you? Where's the sense of decency in all of this?
2: The Pentagon, meantime, stood by Hegseth's post. Deputy Press Secretary Jacob Bliss saying the ex-post speaks for itself. Asked about that post on Tuesday, Prime Minister Mark Carney told reporters on Parliament Hill that it is beneath their office. And amid an escalating trade war with the United States, Mark Carney is in Thunder Bay today to announce what his office says is an historic investment in Canadian manufacturing. We will have details on that when they are available. As we've been reporting, and Libby and Andy just commenting, writer, activist, and feminist icon Gloria Steinem has died at the age of 92, the co-founder of both Ms. and New York magazines. She worked tirelessly for decades to advance the cause of women's rights. ABC News reporter Rena Roy takes a look back.
5: The myths about this issue are false.
6: Gloria Steinem was a journalist, political activist, and above all, an outspoken trailblazer of the women's rights movement in the 60s and 70s.
5: To every woman whose abilities have been wasted by the second-class, subservient, underpaid, or powerless positions to which female human beings are consigned.
6: Born in Toledo, Ohio in 1934, Steinem dedicated her life to breaking barriers, inspiring women to fight for change and take risks.
2: That is Rena Roy reporting. And again, check out a very special interview from 1968 of Zoomer Media founder Moses Neimer in conversation with Gloria Steinem at zoomerradio.ca under news. In business news, the average selling price of a GTA home in August dipped below $1 million for the first time since January. A new report from the Toronto Regional Real Estate Board says the average selling price in the GTA dropped by 2.7% to just over $993,000 last month, compared with $1.02 million in August of last year. The sales to new listings ratio was about 41%, indicating a relatively balanced market where both buyers and sellers do not have greater negotiating power. Treb CEO John DeMichel says that while a more balanced resale market is a positive development, it does not address ongoing affordability challenges and housing supply issues. Since the height of the housing market in February 2022, the average GTA sales price has dropped by almost 25%. Now to the North American market numbers. We're looking at green on the board, second straight day. TSX up 307 to 36,399. The Dow is up 382 to 53,444. The NASDAQ is up 248 to 26,466. And the Canadian dollar is trading at 72.50 cents U.S. Zoomer Radio News Time 10:06. Zoomer Radio Toronto weather: mix of sun and clouds. 27 the high today, feeling 34 with the humidity. Overnight tonight, partly cloudy and 17. And then tomorrow, mix of sun and clouds. High 25, will feel 30. The weather looks very nice all the way through the long weekend. Right now we're at 23 degrees. The humidity makes it feel like 29. I'm Jane Brown. Thanks for stopping by. 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

Hey, good morning. It's the Top 10 at 10 on Zoomer Radio. Robbie hanging out with you and playing you another series of Top 10 songs from this day in 1979. Elton John at the number 10 spot, Mama Can't Buy You Love. That song would go to number one eventually, wouldn't they all? Number nine, you're going to hear a bell. It's Anita Ward.

0: I wonder what she means by that, ringing my bell. Anita Ward, the number 9 song on this day in 1979, Ring My Bell. I've got a Kiss song, and I've got a Cheap Trick song. They are sitting at the numbers 8 and 7 spots in the next set.
1: At No Frills, we're saying yes to Labor Day with deals like select 375-gram packs of Maple Leaf or Schneider's Bacon for $3.95 until September 9th. 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

0: I want you to want me. Cheap Trick. The number 7 song this day in 1979. Kiss before that. I Was Made for Loving You at number 8. It would go to number 1. So let me see if I've got that one. Oh, yeah, 654. They're all ready to go. And let me see. 2 of the 3 songs ended up at the number 1 spot. But today, in music history in 79, they're at 654.
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Hey, Jon Stewart and Stevie Nicks got together and got themselves on this day in 79, the number 5 song, Gold, Donna Summer, and Bad Girls at the number 6 song. I love Dr. Hook because they were kind of weird and wacky, but they put out great music. Number 4, this day in 79, it is Dr. Hook.

0: the number four song on this day in 1979, Dr. Hook, and When You're in Love with a Beautiful Woman. Well, by rapid calculation, I figured out that I've only got 3-2-1 to play you from this top 10 in this day in 1979. So let me see. Oh, yeah, that one's there, and that one's there, too, and all three are there. And I think you're going to love the number one song. If you danced, or you still do, you're going to love it. 3-2-1 from this day then, coming up.
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0: Knack right there, and the number two song on this day in 79, and they would get to number one. They only had one move to make, and they made it. Chic before that at number three, Good Times, they would also get to number one. But the guy holding those two back has the number one song today, and I'm going to play it for you. If you're a dancer, you might be moving something.
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years or more in the music business. I've got the number one song from this day in 1979. Patrick Hernandez, Born to Be Alive. You are dancing, I can see it.

I love it. The number one song on this day in 1979 and Born to Be Alive, Patrick Hernandez. Great song. And in the dance clubs, that was absolutely huge. I've got the 11 a.m. Robbie Remembers Power Hour ready. I've got Prince. I got the Stones. I've got Santana. I got a lot more than that. And that's all coming shortly.

Welcome. This is Zoomer Radio's Robbie Remembers the 11 a.m. Power Hour, and Prince kicking it off with 1999. And do you remember, they said everything was going to go wacko cuckoo when we turned into the year 2000? That didn't happen, but they had a lot of people scared and worried about computers and everything else electronic. But, you know, it's just one of those things. Hey, the Stones, 1978, top five, this one. Beast of Burden, baby. And then Amanda Marshall on the way. Ooh, love her. Zoomer Radio right now.

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0: Amanda Marshall on Zoomer Radio, and trust me, this is love. Stones before that, and Beast of Burden. You know, there are songs that are legendary, and then there are legendary songs. And the reason I say this, there's a difference. The song I'm going to play you to kick off set number two is one of those songs that has survived for over 40 years, 40 some odd years. It still gets played at most dance clubs and on a lot of radio stations, especially Zoomer. And it's just one of those that has kept this artist's name alive for all those years. She is next.
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0: Santana. Hold On right there on Zoomer Radio. And Gloria Gaynor's legendary I Will Survive, a number one song in 79 and still very, very much alive today. Coming up in the next set, a couple of guys that wrote more songs than you could ever imagine for others and themselves, and they'll be in the next set.
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0: This is Zoomer Radio, and Robbie remembers the 11 a.m. Power Hour and Rare Earth right there. Born to Wander, Daryl Hall and Don Oates before that, Out of Touch, and Celine Dion, Where Does My Heart Beat Now? Well, if you're not sure, there could be a problem. Coming up in the next set, Wallflowers, Redbone, Kim Mitchell. Kim Mitchell is doing, the Southside Shuffle this year. And, that is one of the greatest music events of Southern Ontario, probably of Canada. But he's still out there doing his thing, and I got him and more in the next set.
1: Following her dazzling Carnegie Hall debut, violinist Isabella de Loise Perron is touring the world and coming to Toronto. This October, Isabella breathes new life into Vivaldi's timeless The Four Seasons before diving into the fiery rhythms of Astor Piazzolla's The Four Seasons of Buenos Aires. Vivaldi and Piazzolla's Four Seasons, performed with the Philharmonique Orchestra, October 31st at Roy Thomson Hall. Tickets at roythomsonhall.com.
2: 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More than just a pension, OAS is a promise that Canada will protect its seniors from poverty and neglect, a promise that CARP demands be kept. CARP will continue to fight for OAS to be strengthened and protected for all older Canadians. 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

0: Come and get it, baby. Come and get your old love. Redbone right there. Kim Mitchell's Patio Lanterns and Wallflowers, One Headlight on the 11 a.m. Robbie Remembers Power Hour. So I'm moving on out, but I won't be gone long because I'm coming back to do the 60s at 6. I shall return then. Robbie Lane gone for now. You be careful. I'll be back.
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0: Good afternoon. I'm Jeremy Logan with your 12 o'clock Zoomer Radio News. A mix of sun and cloud for your Thursday, September 3rd, with a high of 28 degrees. Right now, it is 27 degrees Celsius in Toronto, 80 Fahrenheit, with the humidex feeling more like 33. In the news, lots of work still to do following yesterday's ferocious thunderstorms. Toronto Hydro reported roughly 8,300 homes and businesses in the dark this morning, while the province's Crown-owned power supplier Hydro One said more than 47,000 customers remained offline. The intense weather brought torrential rain, large hail, and the risk of tornadoes to wide swaths of southern Ontario as skies darkened over downtown Toronto and scores of people got caught in significant flooding throughout the city. Toronto Fire Chief Jim Jessup says last night's destructive weather kept them busy.
1: Toronto Fire Service responded to just shy of 1,500 calls over a 24-hour period. That is the second largest call volume day in the history of Toronto Fire Service, just shy of the ice storm numbers in 2013.
0: On the bright side, Toronto Hydro says crews have been able to restore power to about 90% of customers, with roughly 6,000 remaining without power. As well, several major roadways, including the Don Valley Parkway, parts of which flooded out through the night and this morning, have now reopened. In other news, one of the 30 Canadian citizens and permanent residents missing after catastrophic flooding in Nepal's border region with China has been found safe. Foreign Affairs Minister Anita Anand says the individual was unreachable due to communication outages and was able to establish contact Tuesday. The flash flooding struck 1 week ago after a glacier collapsed in the Himalayan border region between Nepal and China. More than 1,100 people are dead and more than 3,900 are missing following destructive floods. Ottawa is set to spend almost $5 billion on new made-in-Canada Via Rail passenger cars. Prime Minister Mark Carney made the announcement this morning at the Alstom plant in Thunder Bay, where the cars will be built.
2: We'll manufacture and maintain 313 passenger rail cars for Via Rail's long-distance regional and remote fleet right here in Canada for the first time in four decades.
0: Transportation Minister Stephen MacKinnon says it is the largest single investment in Via Rail's history, and the project will lead to 700 new jobs. The government announced in July nearly $2 billion for new locomotives for Via Rail. Those new trains are expected to come in 2031. Today on Zoomer Radio's Fight Back with Libby Znaimer, right after the news, Libby is joined by the Tune Into the Town panel. How the City of Toronto weathered the storm of the century, and the numbers are in, how safe people are feeling in Olivia Chow's Toronto. Together, Libby and the panel explored these issues and more. Later in the show, reflecting on the life and legacy of Gloria Steinem, and a look at the CNE's Food Hall of Fame. As always, we want you to get in on the action, so get in line now by calling one of ours, 416-360-0740, or toll-free 1-866-744-740. Zoomer Radio weather, a mix of sun and cloud for your Thursday, September 3rd, with a high of 28 degrees. It'll be partly cloudy tonight with a low of 17, and tomorrow, a sun-cloud mix, a high of 25. Right now, it is 27 degrees Celsius in Toronto, 80 Fahrenheit, with humidex feeling more like 33. 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
4: Good afternoon and welcome. It's Thursday, time to talk about all things municipal. And first, a big shout out to the Hydro crew that showed up on my street, actually pulling up in front of my house, just when I had lost hope. Now, it is not that hopeful because they couldn't put our power back on right away. It's more complicated. But we are very happy that we are on their radar. And I have to say, in terms of my experience, which was not great, it could have been a lot worse. The huge branch on our driveway did not land on anyone or any car. Some of our neighbors had it a lot worse. And again, shout out to the Hydro crews that are working really hard to try and get things restored back to normal. We really appreciate it. Now, on to some other issues that

0: we have been covering. And one of them is more evidence that people do not feel safe in Olivia Chow's Toronto. This according to a new national poll from Liaison Strategies, which says that 57%, so more than half of people, feel that Toronto is either very unsafe or somewhat unsafe. And of the 15 cities that were tested, only Winnipeg was rated worse. And our negative rating here in Toronto has climbed. So we've become more negative since the last time it was measured, which was back in 2017. And the city now carries the largest gap in the country between its official crime numbers, which the mayor keeps touting, and how safe people feel. And speaking of feeling safe, most people agree that those waist-high barriers at the TMU station, formerly known as Dundas Station, well, they are not going to do it in terms of keeping anyone safe, even though they apparently cost $2 million. And I am going to call that particular boondoggle Gategate. And of course, no segment would be complete without the very latest on bike lanes. So people, the numbers to call about all of this. We'd like to hear about your experience with the storm and any of the other things we've been talking about. 416-360-0740, 866-744-740. And that, of course, is also our text line.
1: And now it's time to tune into the town.
0: And now I'd like to welcome John Burnside, City Councillor for Ward 16, Don Valley East, former City Councillor Karen Stintz, and Councillor James Pasternak, Ward 6, York Centre. Thanks so much for being with us.
2: Good afternoon, Libby.
0: Okay, let's begin with John, because I know there are a lot of trees in your ward. What's been happening there with the storm?
2: I think by and large, we actually got fairly lucky. I know south of us in Leaside, a lot of trees came down. Although I was sent a picture of the nearby golf course at York Mills and Don Mills, and they've told me it's going to be closed for a week or two. Anywhere near the Don River, the banks overflowed. And it's not so much the water, it's all the silt that gets dumped on the, you know, the surrounding properties. In this case, it was the golf course. But my power was intact, so I'm a pretty happy guy today.
0: Mm-hmm. James, what about you?
3: Well, I just got back from touring the Ancaster neighborhood, and of course, the Rogers Stadium. The damage at the stadium is quite severe, with an entire section of the stands collapsing, and all the temporary structures for artists and security and other personnel have been blown away. You see in the neighborhood snapped utility poles, fences blown over, roofs damaged, and trees that have been up for decades strewn all over the place. It does look severe, and it is severe, but I must admit, forestry is out there, parks is out there, hydro is out there. The cleanup is well underway. So that's the good news, but this was a severe storm, and the property damage was quite considerable. I would add that so far we've heard no word of serious injuries.
0: Yeah, that's the good news. As I said, on my street, huge numbers of trees down. We're one of the only houses that can have access. We have a huge branch down, but, you know, it didn't hurt anyone or anything. Two doors down, one of our neighbors had a huge tree land on his car, and I believe also a hydro wire. They're fine. We saw them out there today, but the cleanup will take a while. Transformers have been blown out, but like I said, I'm sure a lot of other people have it worse, so we are quite grateful. Karen, what's up with you?
4: Yeah, I live in one of those neighborhoods where we have a lot of old trees, and so trees are down all over. I did lose power last night until about 10 o'clock. The hail was not good for the garden, but you're right. Like,

0: in the grand scheme of things, it's very minor. We were all fine. I didn't have any property damage, but there's still a lot of water around in the neighborhoods, and the streets are still, as I say, there's a lot of trees that are down.
1: Okay, moving right along here, and I guess that poll from Liaison Strategies just confirms what we know, that people do not feel safe here. John, do you agree that is this shaping up to be a major election issue?
2: So I've been calling this an election issue. I called it an election issue 3 years ago. And the question is, who do you blame? And I think if Brad can pin the blame on the mayor, who in her defense has increased police funding substantially, then I think it's a winning issue. If that gets deflected to the police leadership, not the men and women on the ground. I know how hard they work. I see them in my area. I have a great relationship with 33 Division. But if the mayor is able to deflect that more towards the leadership, like the chief, then I don't know where it's going to end up.
1: Karen, what's your view of that? Karen?
0: I agree with John, but I also think that the nature of crime itself has changed. And when people think about safety, like, it's not that long ago that cars were getting stolen across the city once every 47 seconds. And then we had, I don't know if you remember, the break-ins at the malls, and then we have the shooting at the festivals. And so even though the crime statistics are lower than what people might be experiencing, the reality is the nature of crime itself has changed, and people are feeling crime in new ways where they didn't experience it before. Like, usually crime happened somewhere else. It didn't happen in your house. It didn't happen because people were breaking into your house to steal your car. It didn't happen because you were at the neighborhood festival that you thought you could just walk with your kids through, right? It didn't happen in broad daylight at the mall or even at the LCBO when people were stealing liquor off the shelves. So it is the impunity with which the new element of crime has taken over our neighborhoods and communities, making entire communities feel less safe to the point where people are buying their own security. And you can see through, especially in my neighborhood, there's private cars, there's private security. And it's that sense that the city can't keep them safe anymore, so they're taking it into their own hands. And that's really the concern about where Toronto's headed. And that's a bigger concern. That is, I do believe, an election issue, because it's not just about whether the police can keep us safe. It's whether or not we understand what's going to keep us safe, and how do we protect ourselves against a criminal element that is shifting and changing, and for the first time ever, not feeling safe in your home.
1: Well, exactly. And I live very close to St. Clair and Salsa and St. Clair, and we actually on the weekend had dinner with neighbors who were actually there, and went there and had no idea what was going on, which is very scary. But even just generally, every day when you look at headlines, kind of scrolling through, it would have been unheard of for there to be kind of shootings in our neighborhood. And now it is common. James, what are your thoughts on this?
3: Yeah, there's no doubt that there's a perception out there that that crime is going up. And when you look at these statistics year over year, you can make the feeble argument that crime is going down. But that's not how you measure criminality over a long term. You look at the trend, and you look at many of these indicators, such as hate crimes, carjackings, home invasions. The trend is that they've been going up. If they took a slight dip in 2025, that doesn't mean the overall crime rate is going down, when the trend is going up. You have basically a societal failure. You have bail reform, which is crucially needed. You have a criminal justice system that doesn't hand out mandatory sentences. You have a leaning towards freedom of speech for the angry mobs on our streets rather than for the rest of us. When people see these protests blocking streets, jumping into shopping malls and blocking the Gardener, and of course coming up to a Jewish neighborhood to harass the local residents, people see it as a lawless city. And we can pour a lot of money into police and have high regard for the work they take on. But we need the other levels of government to make sure that they're doing their job in the criminal justice system. That's it in a nutshell. I think the other element is homelessness is at a record high. And when people see people in sleeping in our parks or in the subway station and acting erratically, they see that as a form of lawlessness or a societal breakdown. And when you combine the societal breakdown with the actual criminality, you do have a situation in which the city is heading to the abyss.
1: Okay, I'm going to take a couple of calls here. Sam in Toronto. Hi, Sam.
4: Hi, Libby. Good afternoon to you guys. Yeah, I think this is what happens. I'm not surprised. Toronto is at the bottom of the barrel, yet in crime as well, just as in gridlock and traffic in North America. And, you know, the professors and doctors, of Palestinian professors, doctors that block in the street. All this goes to suicidal empathy, that when ideology takes over and practicality goes take a back seat. This is what happens to a city, and we are seeing the, you know, death of a city in the long term. Gradually, it's going to happen, you know, and that's what it's going to be. As long as the bureaucrats, academics, sit in their office, decide for the rest of society about their utopian fairy tales, you know, coming to pass.
1: Okay, Sam, thanks for that. Let's go to Camille in Scarborough. Hi, Camille.
5: I guess I have a different point of view. I don't feel any more I'm a senior, and I don't feel any more unsafe than I did 5 years ago, 10 years ago. Now, I don't know if it's because I don't have a ritzy house and I don't drive a ritzy car, or if I don't go to places where these things happen. Like, I don't go to street fairs and stuff like that. But I don't think that you can blame Chell, because I think whoever was the mayor would be the same. I really do.
1: Okay. Thank you for that, Camille. And good for you. But the crime, as we've been saying, has certainly been moving into our neighborhoods. I'm just going to pull up a text here. But speaking of feeling safe, let's go to what I am calling Gategate. And that is the pilot project of little waist-high gates at TMU station. John, your thoughts on that?
2: Well, my original thought was what a waste of money and time and effort and what a marketing campaign. However, I did do a little bit of research into New York City, and they've actually expanded their program. It's obviously far cheaper than platform edge doors, which is the gold standard, but unfortunately, we don't have $4 billion. So one of the studies they did was asking people back to this feeling of safety. I believe it was about 50 or 60% of people felt safer with those because they didn't feel that someone could push them onto the tracks. They didn't feel that, you know, they felt there was an element of safety that they wouldn't slip. Is it the gold standard? So far from it. But is it totally useless? I'm not so sure. I think there is some value in it.
1: Karen?
0: Well, I'll take a bit of a different view from John on it, because my understanding is that platform edge doors are there to prevent people from accessing the tracks, not slipping and falling. And so, you know, a crowd control issue and people feeling that they're overcrowded on the platform isn't solved by that little gate. Especially only the one, because if it doesn't at least cover the entire platform, I don't even see the utility of it. And at $2 million a gate, I don't even see how we get any cost benefit out of that. And so I think the whole idea about platform edge doors, we need to be honest about it, and that's not going to happen with our subway system. It's very expensive, to the point of prohibitively expensive, to install platform edge doors after design, because we've changed the way our cars work. We've changed the model of our subway cars. And so it's impossible to build those doors to where the cars are going to stop. And so I think we just need to be honest about that and change the conversation.
1: It's kind of, you know, relating it, James, to a household budget. So if you can't afford something that you could really use, so you look at

0: can I get the budget version? But if the budget version is not going to do the job, then why spend the money on the budget version? And $2 million for the city seems to be chump change, but for most of us, it's not, James.
1: Yeah, well, I mean, it's not chump change. And the question is anything achievable? The gold standard is Japan, where it's floor-to-ceiling barriers, where people cannot jump onto the tracks for any reason, whether it's suicide, whether it's a stunt for YouTube, whether it's for any kind of other kind of action. But this is like our transit story. We're always way behind other systems in putting this stuff in. I don't think this low barrier platform will achieve the main goals that floor to ceiling or platform barriers are for, which is to prevent access to the tracks, whether by suicide or more and more people are doing it as stunts on YouTube, or to retrieve an item that may have fallen on the tracks. This is something that can be easily accessed and jumped over. So it has limited utility for a lot of money. Platform edge doors, the gold standard, a long way off.
0: Does anybody know, are they being built by design on the new Ontario line? I mean, that seems to make the most sense. If you build them as you build, we can probably afford them. Does anybody know, is that in the plan for the Ontario line?
2: I did hear a rumor that was included in the design, but I don't know.
0: But you don't know.
2: But I don't know for sure.
0: We don't know for sure, yeah. Now, getting to, bike lanes. So we started the week with the news that the province is moving ahead with RFPs, requests for proposals to remove the bike lanes on the busiest streets. So we know the people of Etobicoke really hate and do not use those Bloor bike lanes in Etobicoke. The reviews for the other ones are mixed. So, James, what do you think of that, and how are your constituents responding?
1: Well, I mean, I've always supported bike lanes as long as they are not on the roadway and affect traffic flow. So off-road trails, through ravines, through hydro corridors, through the public right-of-way, if you have a wide enough sidewalk, those are where I support bike lanes. If you have a very wide road, which we do not on Bloor, you can also squeeze in a bike lane there. Look, I mean, people have to get around. And unfortunately, it's still a very much a car city because transit is a good 30 years behind. These were ill-conceived ideas which impair emergency vehicles, as well as people just trying to get from A to B and deliveries and everything else, keeping our economy going. So it's kind of unfortunate that the province has to come in and do this. But at the same time, I believe it'll provide a relief to a lot of drivers.
0: John?
3: So look, I don't love bike lanes, but I really think it is an overreach by the province. If they wanted to put jets at the airport, you can agree or disagree with jets at Billy Bishop, but the argument can be made there's a regional and a provincial interest. That same argument can't be made on Bloor Street. And, you know, that's where I sort of draw the line. Whether I like bike lanes or not, I think that there needs to be that separation. And, you know, quite frankly, it's the same story over and over, whether it's bike lanes or speed cameras. Both sides are so entrenched in their opinion, no one really made the effort to try and come up with a compromise. So, you know, Councillor Pasternak talks about emergency vehicles, and that's always been the big argument. Well, why don't they make widen the lane a little bit and make it for emergency vehicles and bike lanes? And then that takes away one of the arguments. But no, everyone was so entrenched, it's either or, and the city's always going to lose. Whether you like bike lanes or not, you're always going to get the province has the power.
0: Boy, that

0: reminds me, on my way in today, I saw a bus in the bike lane, not at what would have been a bus stop, sort of sitting there and then going through a red light. But so that's the TTC. Karen, your thoughts on the bike lanes and the province bigfooting the city on all of them now?
1: Well, there's a lot of issues wrapped up in the bike lane. And I agree with John that it's not a provincial issue. It's a municipal issue. And it should have been an election issue. And if the people of Etobicoke wanted that bike lane removed, then they had an opportunity to make that statement at the ballot. But now it's been wrapped up in the courts. And I think there's also an issue around, the original ruling around bike lanes, and that it's a charter right. Like, cyclists have a right to a bike lane, which is ridiculous. A charter right, like, which is bizarre. Right. And so that was overturned, thank goodness, because I think that that was not the right decision around bike lanes and usage and pilot projects and whether the city can actually do something on a pilot basis. And then does that make it permanent because you're taking away someone's charter right to have access to that pilot project? It's bananas. And so I'm glad it was overturned. I'm sorry the province did it in the first place. And I think, to John's point, you know, it's disempowering for the municipality. And also we've shown no true ability to be able to negotiate out of these situations when we've made a mistake. And the city refuses to say, oh, you know what, maybe we didn't do this one right. Let's go fix it. Like, all that incentive has been taken away when you entrench yourself in a position. And, there was a time, right, when council voted on the Jarvis bike lane, and then the city had an election and we elected a new mayor who changed that decision. And that's how democracy should work.
0: Wow. Okay. James, sorry, back to what you were referring to and the bail. So we have a judge suspending the province's new rules for cash bail pending a court challenge. But even before that, we had another judge who simply refused to enforce that, even though it was the law. I mean, I'm kind of confused. Court challenge, fine. But what do you think?
2: Well, when I talk to frontline police officers, when people are out on bail, waiting for their trial, they are highly likely to reoffend. And so you need much more stricter bail conditions with severe consequences if they are violated. Obviously, very frustrating when these activist judges get in there and undermine an attempt to toughen up the bail provisions. I think I mentioned in last show or the show before, there was someone in Toronto who had terrorism charges against them, and they were out within days on $15,000 bail. This is an extremely dangerous person who is now out on our streets. And this has got to stop. And it's very frustrating when these judges undermine the ability to toughen up these provisions.
0: John?
3: So what I don't understand, first of all, I think that's more of a federal matter, and the federal government's been extremely weak on this. I get notifications from my local MP about how seriously they're taking it. Well, that MP's been around for over a decade, and they didn't do a thing. But apart from that, what I don't understand is in the current system, people put up what they call a surety bond, which is a promise to pay if the person doesn't fulfill their conditions, which is staying out of trouble or not carrying a gun, or whatever the case might be. If they just enforce that, I think you would have we wouldn't need this cash bail. No one's going to, if no one is going to put up $10,000 for someone that they know is going to reoffend. The problem is people put up this surety bond, the individual reoffends, and then we never collect on it. Just collect on the obligation that is being made, and I think you change the system overnight.
0: Well, yeah, I mean, the argument is always it discriminates against people who don't have a lot of money, Karen. 20 seconds, Karen.
1: Yeah, that may be the case, but there's a public safety issue as well that we need to consider. And so if this cash bail was, for some reason, has to be revised, fine, revise it. But the concept of bail and the concept of if you're a repeat offender, there's a larger community safety issue that needs to be taken into consideration that right now is not.
0: Okay. Perfect timing. I

0: have to say, because we are out of time. And my conclusion from today is safety, safety, safety. That really is emerging as a big issue for all of us. So thank you so much. John Burnside, Counselor John Burnside, Counselor James Pasternak, and Karen Stintz, and we'll talk again soon. Thank you.
1: All right. Thanks very much, Libby.
0: Okay. We are taking a break. When we come back, sad news this morning about the passing of feminist icon Gloria Steinem. We'll talk about her legacy, her activism, when we come back.
2: 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And while the body count is certain to rise, villagers can take solace in the familiar face investigating every case.
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0: Welcome back. Well, she was an icon and a trailblazer who paved the way for women like me, my generation, and other generations that followed. Gloria Steinem was the most visible, passionate, and effective leader of the women's rights movement in the late 20th and early 21st century. I'd like to hear from other women what they remember about her and her work and how it affected their lives. 866-744-740, our text line, our long-distance phone line. Also, 416-360-0740. And now I'm joined by Lauren Duncan, who is the William Keenan Professor of Psychology at Smith College, which is also Gloria Steinem's alma mater. And she is the author of the upcoming book, Gloria Steinem, The Unlikely Development of an American Feminist Icon. And we reach her in Northampton, Massachusetts. Lauren, thank you so much for joining us.
7: Thank you for having me.
0: Well, I remember, seeing her active and frankly looking gorgeous in her 80s. So it was a shock to me when I saw this, although she was 92 years old, and I guess it can happen.
7: Yeah, I mean, it's inevitable, right? She's had my friends and I have all been talking about how, this is a very sad event, but we can't imagine a life better lived.
0: Well, exactly. So how did she become a feminist icon? She had a humble childhood. Her parents divorced when she was very young, and her mother suffered with mental illness, and she had to deal with that.
7: Ironically, that childhood probably had a lot to do with how she was

0: able to become a feminist. So she was raised in a time when women were expected to take responsibility for the home, and the biggest goal in life was for them to get married and have children. She went to Smith College, which was one of the prestigious Seven Sisters colleges, single sex, where the graduates were expected to marry basically the leaders of society. So they were supposed to marry graduates of Yale and Amherst College and Harvard and other places like that, Princeton. And in fact, she had a boyfriend when she was a senior in college that she was expected, she was actually engaged to, and there was an announcement in the paper and everything about it. And she broke that engagement, but she, it took a lot for her to defy those expectations. She graduated in 1956.
1: Wow.
0: So that tells you something. Yeah. And the graduation speakers of her class and the classes immediately before her and after her basically never could see Smithies as anything other than the helpmeets of their husbands and the raisers of the future generation. So back to her childhood, the fact, two things, the way her father was a very charismatic, fun guy, but he was not reliable. He was also raising a family during the Great Depression, and he was more of an entrepreneur. He never worked for anyone else. So he was amongst that group of men who had the least stable incomes of the time. So, but he was a fun guy, and he liked to have adventures and things like that. He also did things like buy and sell antiques when they would take their house trailer and travel during the summer, or during the winter, I should say. And he would often incorporate Gloria into those schemes. So a cute little girl coming with her daddy with some jewelry trying to sell it would hopefully get a better price than this man by himself. So she learned from him a couple of things. One is that even though society tells you men should be the providers, that isn't necessarily the case. And that men could be really fun companions and adventure partners. And then also she learned from her father that she was as smart, as competent as men. So she was never taught that she didn't have a proper role in the greater world. So that's what she learned from her father. As you said, her father left basically the family when she was about 10. They moved into this ramshackle house on the wrong side of the tracks that had rats and things like that. Her mother was addicted to a sedative that kept her basically non-functional through Gloria's childhood. And so Gloria lived with her mother in that situation from the age of 10 till about 17, when she was able to escape for her senior year and go live with her big sister in Washington, D.C. So what she learned from her mother was basically that she always interpreted what happened to her mother as at least partially a result of her mother ignoring her ambitions to fulfill a role, because her mother was this very good reporter, the Toledo Blade. She became, took on some kind of, some roles that only men had in the past, but she ended up kind of stopping working and taking care of her sister. This is before Gloria was born.
1: And let's jump ahead. We don't have that much time left. So she had to struggle when she was a writer and a reporter to get decent assignments, because she was assigned the stuff for what used to be called the women's pages.
0: Right.
1: And she had a couple of very, she went under, she was very good looking. She went underground as a Playboy bunny to report on the conditions for Playboy bunnies, and no surprise that thing, the current terminology would be, went viral.
0: Yeah. Yeah. So she they expected her to write this story about all the press had been about how glamorous these positions were. So she was kind of surprised that how poorly she was treated, and she was groped, and she was ogled, and she was propositioned, and all this sort of thing. So she wrote this two-part expose that uncovered these conditions. She wrote about how the only requirement for this job was to get a pelvic exam, which is pretty odd,
1: What? Oh
0: right?
1: my goodness.
0: For a waitress position. And she had to ask why, but she didn't really, so she didn't know. But at the time, the word feminism was just coming about, and the word sexism hadn't been popularized yet. And she knew there was something wrong, but didn't know quite what was going on. And ironically, she's talked about this, that after this, you would think that she would be getting these really great, juicy roles afterwards for, reporting, but she ended up, people asked her to go undercover as a prostitute and do other sorts of things. So she regretted it for many years, but then later on realized how important it was for her to have done this kind of work.
1: Let's jump ahead to Ms. Magazine, the iconic feminist magazine. She founded that in 1971. How did she come to do that? And it's hard for us to remember any magazine having so much power, but it did.
0: Yeah, well, by that time she had been working for New York Magazine, which she co-founded as a columnist, and she was writing about political issues, but she found that there were a lot of things that she wasn't able to write about. So people weren't really taking women seriously at all. And she knew a lot of other women journalists, and they met together and they talked about it, and they all agreed that they couldn't write about what they really wanted to. So they approached Clay Felker, who had been an early mentor to Gloria and one of the founder early her early partners, and he agreed. He always did a special issue at the end of the year, and said she said I want to write about the women's movement. We want to do this thing. So they allowed her and her colleagues to put in like a 30-page insert, and lo and behold, it just sold out immediately, and then they were able to start the magazine. So there's a hunger for it.
1: What do you think her legacy is, especially since we are in a moment when feminism has morphed into this, intersectional, the very left-wing, anti-Israel, whatever. What is her legacy, in your opinion?
0: Well, her legacy, I mean, she herself was always, she believed in intersectionality, but she called it intertwining. She had a lot of experiences when she became a spokesperson for the women's movement. She always had an African American woman speak with her, partially because she had tremendous stage fright. But she always shared the fee and the stage with a woman of color, usually a black woman. So she always believed in that. She was very relevant up to the day she died. She was very engaged with young feminists. And basically she kind of probably acted as an inspiration for a lot of them, in just terms of she's very plain spoken and very kind of optimistic about people and the future. And so I think young people can take that from her, and also take a note from her story that you don't have to come from a particular background, or the circumstances don't have to be perfect for you to fight back and try to go for what you want to go for.
1: And there's also a backlash these days. There's trad wives and all of that.
0: True, absolutely true. And Steinem would say that every woman gets to choose what they want to do. They can make choices, just don't impose your choice on me.
1: Okay. Very interesting. Thank you for that insight into Gloria Steinem, huge icon. Lauren Duncan, thanks so much for being with us.
0: Thanks for having me.
1: Okay. People, we are taking another break. And when we come back, we have a lighter segment, but the foods we're about to feature in there, they are not so light when we return.
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1: Welcome back. Well, now the subject we're turning to is lighter, but the foods we are about to talk about definitely are not. And as the CNE winds down for the season, it has named five iconic treats to the CNE's Food Hall of Fame, and they include classic corn on the cob, traditional cheese pierogies, bouchaus, poutine, the 24-carat gold burger, and deep-fried chicken feet. So the numbers to call, people, have you eaten any of those things? And would you like to? So our text line, 866-744-740, also 416-360-0740. And now I'd like to welcome Karen Liu, a Toronto-based food reporter for the Toronto Star, and Mark Holland, CEO of the CNE. Hi, Mark. Hi, Karen. Thanks for joining us.
8: How are you doing? Thanks for having us.
1: Okay.
9: Hello,
1: well,
9: thank you.
1: The only one that I could admit to eating is the corn on the cob. So, Mark, which of these have you sampled?
8: I've tried them all, except the 24-carat burger because we can't do it anymore. That is so expensive now that it couldn't even be produced today, but it was an absolute sensation. But like you, the roasted corn, I mean, that's a favorite for me.
1: Well, yeah, and that's that would be the, quote, healthy choice. What about, I heard a discussion about whether the deep fried chicken feet are actually chicken feet.
8: They are. I can attest to it. I have eaten the chicken feet. I mean, look, this is part of the fun, right? I mean, there's the fun element of this thing that you never thought to try, that you can or can't, or it's just kind of fun to have it be there. Then there are sort of the classics. But I think what's so fun about this sort of food laboratory that we work on with vendors is you see all of these different flavors coming together. You know, I think of a taco that's taken Korean inspiration, Chinese inspiration, Vietnamese inspiration, all going into one dish. And I think you could only do that in Toronto. So you can get something very simple, like that corn dog or the colossal onion or the Tiny Tom donuts, or you can do something really wild, or you could try a fusion of something you never tried before that could be the next big thing.
1: Karen, what have you been sampling and what do you like?
9: I mean, a bit of everything, because I was there on media preview day to try all the new stuff that came out this year. So, you know, stuff that on the subject of corn, one

0: Thing that I think was fairly unanimous and that everyone really liked was the it was a corn lemonade with like a little bit of wasabi in there. It was actually quite refreshing. Like the corn kind of helped neutralize like the sweetness of the lemonade a little bit by adding like a nutty component to it. And what I love about the CNE every year in terms of food is that it's a really great way to gauge the current zeitgeist of things, of which trends from around the world or other cities or around Toronto have made it onto the CNE platform, where people from, other cities that might not have as much of a robust scene can experience here in Toronto. So with the subject of chicken feet, for example,
1: Oh.
0: it's a dim sum classic. And to see that eventually trickle into the CNE and be recognized as a Hall of Famer, I mean, I think it's fantastic. It's basically like the cerulean sweater speech from Devil Wears Prada in food form. You see like restaurants and bakeries create these viral things and then see it come into the CNE where anyone can try it. Like, I always keep an eye out for what trends are able to manifest inside the CNE. It's a really fascinating thing to look out for.
1: I was about to ask for the chicken feet because I've had it at dim sum, and Mark stopped short of saying whether he liked the deep fried chicken feet. So what's your verdict on that?
2: For me, I like it, but I'm a very adventurous eater. So it's one of my favorite things to do is to try something I've never tried. And that's kind of what's fun here is that you can stay in sort of a sweet or a nostalgic tried and true lane. You can try something you've never tried before. And as was just said, like, I think we're so lucky in Toronto to have such a diversity of cuisine, and we're a fun platform for somebody to go, okay, maybe I'm going to try that out. Because some of these things are really big in other places, and really are loved, and they're just not part of our routine, so we don't think about it.
1: Karen, did you like the fried chicken feet?
0: Yeah, I mean, like with chicken feet, it's like chewing on the cartilage and the skin, and then like with dim sum, and then when it's fried, it's hard to go wrong with when something is fried. That's really hard to mess up.
1: I'm going to take a call that we have a call on chicken feet. Helen in Toronto. Hi, Helen.
3: Hi. I don't know whether people remember, but in the Jewish community, chicken feet were a luxury. We used to clean them and put them into our chicken soup, and it really gave it body. Eventually, I think there was a change in one of the laws, and they wouldn't allow them to sell the chicken with the feet and whatever, and in the end, they were no longer kosher, so we couldn't use them. But they were the biggest delight. I remember standing for hours cleaning the skin off so that we could have them. I miss them. I wish they would come back.
1: Okay, well, go to the CNE, Helen. I mean, yeah, now that she mentions it, it's been a long time since I've seen a whole chicken with the feet. So maybe it's due for a comeback. Let's talk about some of the other foods. Some of them have been around for a while. There's the traditional cheese pierogies and the Bouchard poutine. Poutine is not a health food. And it had its moment. I think it's, I mean, there was, I'm trying to remember how many years ago, but it had a moment where all kinds of poutine was everywhere, and even at fancy parties, they'd serve these little things of poutine. But this is the original, right?
2: Yeah, and they've mixed it up too, right? There's the lumberjack poutine, and you can get so creative with these things, which is what is really fun to see. And I mean, it's what we try to do. We've been a place of discovery, discovery of food, discovery of culture, discovery of things within culture like music. It's one of the reasons we have the North by Northeast stage. We're focusing on innovation, Canadian innovation in space. So what's upcoming and new? It's sort of I mean, look, life's an adventure, and trying something you've never tried before. I'm somebody, I love to travel. That's my vice. And if I

can try street food from some part of the world that I've never been to try something I've never had, you know, I love that. And I want that. I know a lot of folks do. But we also have, as you say, you know, the things like the poutine and pierogies. There's 3 tons.

0: Moderation and everything, especially moderation. You know, we need a little bit of a break once in time and some indulgences. And that's part of what this experience is giving yourself an opportunity to have a little break.
1: But speaking of what becomes the viral thing, because Karen, the food that is the viral thing of the summer, and it's something I grew up with, but abandoned maybe, but a younger generation has embraced with a little bit, it's cottage cheese. So it's the opposite end of the spectrum, so much so that it is hard to find cottage cheese in a grocery store because it sells out. So do you see anything in the inductees that will become that kind of a thing that's going to be everywhere?
0: Well, it's so hard to say, you know, and I think that's one of the things that's fun about this is, you know, who can guess how some of these trends absolutely explode and what end up becoming that staple. The corn dog will be here 100 years from now, but that was an innovation at some point in time. And so sometimes something's a flash in the pan. You know, we inducted the 24 karat burger. As I said, gold just is too much now. Like, we can't do that. But there are other things that, could be. And it's fun to take a guess, right? And to say, is this going to endure? And let me explore this. And wouldn't it be cool if I'm having it the first year before it becomes the thing that goes and is put up in the Hall of Fame and becomes so well known later?
1: Karen?
2: Yeah. The Star, we actually did a poll on what our readers' like favorite classic CNE treats. So like the Tiny Toms, the corn dog, the funnel cake. And it was actually the ice cream waffle sandwich that won in the end, which I think is probably the oldest vendor at the CNE. And it dates back to the 1940s. So I was looking at like what else happened around that era. And it was like the Second World War. It was when the word teenager were first coined. Imagine going back then and seeing this ice cream waffle sandwich, which seems tame now. But I'm sure back then it was like the 24 karat gold burger or the Kraft mac and cheese smoothie. Like, it must have blew a lot of people's minds away. And to still see it like almost like 100 years later, still being like a top like thing to get for people, no matter what their age or what generation they're part of, it's pretty cool. And I think that's something that, you know, sometimes gets lost in the wayside, because obviously like the new like viral foods gets like most of the headlines, but like there are, on the complete opposite end of the spectrum, there are like really classic, enduring, timeless, like goes beyond trends foods at the CNE that like people have to get there or else it's not a complete CNE experience. Tiny Tom's has a year-round brick and mortar store in Markham, but people are like, it's just not the same unless you eat it like next to a Ferris wheel.
0: Yeah. We had our golden ticket with Barb, 82 years old. She's been coming for over 81 years. And her parents were coming here 30 years in a row before her. And so when you're 147 years old, you're absolutely right. I mean, what a cool thing to be trying this thing that takes you back in time multi-generationally. Like, where do we get those kinds of experiences?
1: I'm looking at the clock. We're out of time. I'm putting my money on the chicken feet. And thank you so much, Mark Holland and Karen Liu. I really appreciate it. Bye-bye.
0: Thanks so much.
2: Thank you.
1: And bon appetit. And that is all the time we have for today. Free for All Friday coming up tomorrow. We'll take more of your calls and your comments. Then that's the day we talk about what you want to talk about. I'm Libby Znaimer. 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

Good afternoon. Now, there is a great dancing song. It's Footloose, written and recorded by Kenny Loggins for the big movie of the same name. And that was a global hit in 1984. I'm Eva D. I've got your number one songs right here, including this one from Al Green. Let's stay together.

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Our playlists, news, blogs, and contests are all live on zoomeradio.ca.

0: Diana Ross with her big hit Love Child, a rather controversial song back in the 60s. And we also heard Al Green with a Smooth Like Butter song, Let's Stay Together. That tune was really big in 72. And once again, about 20 years later, when it appeared in the movie Pulp Fiction, and it introduced Al Green and his music to a new generation of fans. Good afternoon and welcome. I'm Eva D, and I've got an hour of back-to-back number one songs. Shania Twain coming up. Great love song from Bruno Mars on the way. And our next set includes George Michael and his Grammy-nominated hit, Praying for Time.
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0: A rather serious song there for George Michael, praying for time, not his usual love theme material. Instead, George made a statement on the pressures of fame and the world around him. It went on to be featured in the John Travolta movie, Phenomenon. I'm Eva D. A big hello. I've got lots of fan favorites here on Zoomer Radio, including Shania, with one of the most requested wedding songs coming up.
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0: That's Exile and Kiss You All Over. That is one sexy song. And, you know, a lot of people felt the same way. It was a hit worldwide. Ironically, the group was this close to calling it quits. They had struggled for years to break through with a major song. And, well, it finally happened. Critics called the record a seductive groove with slow-burning rhythm and sensual lyrics. You bet. Well, I've got more number ones coming up here on Zoomer Radio, including Taylor Dayne and one of her biggest hits next.
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0: That was a landmark song for Blondie with Rapture. It was the very first number one song to feature rap vocals. And this was back in 1981. And we know how big rap grew from there. Deborah Harry wrote the lyrics, said she was influenced by the underground hip hop scene out in the Bronx. And this really helped with the recording and its spontaneity, where she said a good deal of the song was simply improvised. Very nice. You're listening to our number ones at one, and our top tunes continue here on Zoomer Radio. I'm Eva D. Have a great day.
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0: Zoomer Radio, Stevie Wonder's I Wish I Will Remember You from Sarah McLachlan and Eye of the Tiger from Survivor. Survivor, we did it, folks. How are you? What a night that was last night. I hope everyone's okay. I know we've got some bumps and bruises after that very big storm. The good news is that, yes, everyone is out of it okay. Storm is gone. Toronto certainly still counting the cost. 1,500 calls to the fire department, roughly 1,000 requests for city help, and tens of thousands of customers knocked off the power grid. Trees, power lines down all over the place across the GTA. DVP has reopened, but as the cleanup continues, traffic is essentially jammed from Don Mills to the Gardner. We've got the Bayview Extension closed through Pottery Road, that kind of thing. And if you look out your window right now and there is no fallen tree on your front property, well, it kind of feels like it didn't even happen. What a beautiful day it is today. Hard to believe sometimes the power and the effects of Mother Nature. But I'm glad that you are hopefully enjoying this sunshine. Just quickly for the record, I did call 311 this morning. I am one of those people with a very large tree on my front lawn that has to be removed. And I was worried that I was going to have to wait 3 hours. Guys, it was 20 minutes. It was just fine. A-okay. So if you still need any city service, cleanup, and help, call 311. You will eventually get through. And we will all get through this together. Let's enjoy our Thursday afternoon, shall we? Sunshine, 28 degrees right now. Let's take it. And more music, too. Martin Stevens, Love is in the Air. And the Eurythmics and Aretha Sisters are doing it for themselves. Hello, Gloria Steinem. That's coming up.
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0: Zoomer Radio. Sisters are doing it for themselves. There's the Eurythmics and Aretha Franklin on Zoomer Radio. Small tribute to Gloria Steinem, who died yesterday at 92. She was, of course, one of the defining voices of the women's movement, a journalist, an activist, and someone who spent more than six decades pushing for equality. One of Gloria Steinem's most famous quotes, "A feminist is anyone who recognizes the equality and full humanity of women and men." Up until quite recently, really, she remained an advocate for progress and change, of course, and for unity. I really enjoyed listening to her just a couple of years ago. Gloria Steinem was a guest on Julia Louis-Dreyfus's podcast called Wiser Than Me. Gloria Steinem fans highly recommend that one. And my favorite Gloria Steinem quote, "The truth will set you free, but first it will tick you off." True that. We'll play some extra Gloria Steinem tributes. We've got a couple extra women anthems up our sleeves. We'll have some fun with that. And thank you so much for spending some time with me. My name's Christine Cardoso. This is the Afternoon Express. Happy Thursday afternoon to you. Mix of sun and cloud right now, 29 degrees with Robert Palmer next.
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0: Following her dazzling Carnegie Hall debut, violinist Isabella de Loise Perron is touring the world and coming to Toronto. 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

0: with the Beach Boys, Help Me Rhonda. Hello, hello, and I hope you got all the help you needed yesterday during that big storm, if you needed the help. Hi there, my name's Christine Cardoso. 2:38, we've got a mix of sun and cloud right now, 29 degrees in Liberty Village. Of course, the big cleanup continues, and according to the Hydro Outage Map, Toronto Hydro Outage Map, a few thousand customers still affected with no power. But of course, hydro crews and all kinds of city crews are out there cleaning those trees and those down power wires. We hope everyone is okay. And thank you so much for spending your time with Zoomer Radio and the Afternoon Express. Well, weather was certainly the story yesterday, and it's kind of the story today as well, because we're just remarking on how, if you look out your window, it looks like nothing did happen yesterday. Quite a lovely day today, although it is on the humid side. Mix of sun and cloud this afternoon. Tonight's low down to 17. For tomorrow, a mix of sun and cloud, a high of 25. And then the most beautiful long weekend forecast ever. Saturday, Sunday, Monday, sunshine, and highs of 25 degrees. We love that. Right now, it is a little on the hazy side. Humid, 29 degrees, feels like 35. And we've got more music on the way. We've got Madness and Burton Cummings coming up.
1: Death by a bucking bronco. Death by a nun. Not to mention
2: a scarecrow.
3: A scarecrow.
2: It must have come alive and killed Martin.
1: Vision TV has season 4 of Sister Boniface Mysteries.
3: I think this was cold-blooded murder.
1: Sister B would know. 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

0: Zoomer Radio, there's Amy Grant, Baby Baby. Burton Cummings in there too, Stand Tall and Madness with Our House. It is 2:52. Hope you're enjoying your Thursday, and I hope everything's okay after yesterday's storm in your house. 29 degrees right now. My name's Christine Cardoso. So the Bank of Canada has unveiled the new $20 bill today. It has King Charles on it. It has all these amazing security features, a beautiful $20 bill. And did you know that $20 bill is Canada's most used banknote? More than a billion of them in circulation. And this new banknote, by the way, with King Charles, the new $20 bill, which will officially be in circulation in the new year, in 2027, they've just shown us the images of it today. The new $20 banknote with King Charles is vertical. Good timing on that, folks. Even our money has decided to stand up. I like it. 2:53, 29 degrees, more music on the way. A great song from Junkhouse is next.
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0: Zoomer Radio, there's the Go-Go's. That was fun. Vacation on the Afternoon Express. That's for Jamie, who called in with that request. He knows the calendar is getting serious and wanted to hear Vacation by the Go-Go's for everyone squeezing in that last little bit out of summer. Thanks for that, Jamie. That was fun. Summer, of course, is entering its final lap. Yes, the routines are soon back. And yes, most of us do take our vacations at that time. But I also know there's a whole lot of you, little secret club of you, who perhaps are just about to go on vacation. September is actually the ideal time to travel to Europe, if you're lucky enough to travel to Europe. So if you are one of those people, I want to be like you when I grow up. I'm just letting you know. And here is an idea. Speaking of vacations, how about a free, quick getaway? Zoomer Radio has a chance for you to enjoy a two-night Muskoka getaway at the Quality Inn Riverside Bracebridge. 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I've got music from April Wine and Extreme standing by. Right now, it is 3:11 Zoomer Traffic.
1: We have a stalled vehicle eastbound on the 401 Express at Victoria Park in the right-hand lane. Eastbound 401, the ramp to Markham Road is closed with emergency road work. Southbound 427 transfer collectors to Express at Bloor. We have construction in the left-hand lane. And eastbound on the QEW at Guelph Line, a stalled vehicle. Whether you're traveling across Canada or around the world, Hertz Rent-A-Car has over 10,000 locations to serve you. 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

0: Zoomer Radio with April Wine, Bad Side of the Moon, and More Than Words from Extreme. Hi there, my name's Christine Cardoso. Nothing extreme today, please. We dealt with extreme yesterday, especially around right now, and then, of course, after 6 o'clock as well. No extreme behavior at all today. In fact, just speaking about the weather, it is an incredibly calm day today. Mix of sun and cloud this afternoon. Tonight's low down to 17. Very humid today, that is for sure. It feels like 35. Tomorrow, Saturday, Sunday, and holiday Monday, we are looking at sunny skies and highs in the mid-20s. We are taking that. Right now, 29 degrees, feeling like 35 with the humidity. And here's an unusual and kind of very unique Toronto story. A contemporary art exhibition has opened inside the ruins of St. Anne's Anglican Church. Remember this church on Gladstone Avenue? That church that was devastated by fire 2 years ago. One of the city's most beautiful churches, really. Well, the art exhibit is called Where Walls Meet Sky, and artists are using the, well, extraordinary space, really, as part of the experience. St. Anne's was famous for its interior murals by members of the Group of Seven. Those artworks, sadly, were lost in the fire. But it makes the decision to put the art into the ruins especially poignant. So, very beautiful. It is free, runs through September 13th. A little bit of history, a little bit of art, a lot of Toronto, free. That's perfect as far as I'm concerned. 3:22, 29 degrees is the time. More music on the way right now. Time for Zoomer Traffic.
1: We have a stalled vehicle eastbound of the 401 Express at Victoria Park in the right-hand lane. The eastbound 401 ramp to Markham Road is closed with emergency road work. Stalled vehicle westbound 401 collectors at Leslie in the center lane. Construction southbound on the 427 transfer collectors to Express at Bloor. And another stalled vehicle eastbound on the QEW at Guelph Line. 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

0: Zoomer Radio with Dolly Parton's 9 to 5 on the Afternoon Express. We are playing that today for Gloria Steinem, who died yesterday at 92. Gloria Steinem, of course, giving women a voice. Dolly Parton gave that voice a soundtrack. There's Dolly on the Afternoon Express. I cannot lose another icon, okay? It's only been a week since Dolly has passed, and then the news yesterday or early this morning that Gloria Steinem has passed away. Everybody, take a deep breath, okay? The long weekend is coming, and we want to have fun, okay? So, no more icons, please. 3:35, I hope you are enjoying your Thursday afternoon, and I hope you have recovered from yesterday's storm. Everyone's in a different part of that recovery. Some of you have no damage. Some of you just have a little bit to clean up on your front lawn, and some of you are dealing with much bigger things than that. The good news is that Toronto Hydro, has basically restored power to 90% of the city, or to the 90% of customers that didn't have it, I should say. Essentially, 65,000 customers were without Toronto Hydro power, and now we're down to about 6,000, and Hydro crews are working on that feverishly. It is 3:35. Thank you for sticking around and listening to the Afternoon Express. We've got music from 5440 and The Temptations standing by right now. Zoomer traffic.
1: We have a stalled vehicle eastbound of the 401 Express at Victoria Park in the right-hand lane. The eastbound 401 ramp to Markham Road is closed with emergency road work. Stalled vehicle westbound 401 collectors at Leslie in the center lane. Construction southbound on the 427 transfer collectors to Express at Bloor. And another stalled vehicle eastbound on the QEW at Guelph Line. WC Town Funeral Chapel understands that every life tells a story and every farewell should honor it. 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

7 minutes of the Temptations. It was the 3rd of September. Papa was a Rolling Stone on the Afternoon Express. It's 3:45. Thanks for listening. My name's Christine Cardoso. 29 degrees, mix of sun and cloud right now. And this is 5440 on Zoomer Radio.

0: Zoomer Radio 5440, Ocean Pearl on the Afternoon Express. It is 3:48, mostly cloudy right now, 29 degrees. And how are you? I mean, really, how are you? By now, most of you should have power restored if you were one of the tens of thousands that had no power in the city of Toronto and the GTA and beyond. Hydro One, Toronto Hydro and Electra Utilities still have a few hundred customers to help out. But thank you to those crews. Essentially, what has happened now is that 90% of people who did not have power, that has been restored, and we've got a few more people to help out. If you do have power, and if you are listening to the radio, thank you so much. And yeah, give me a text. I want to know how you are doing, because everybody has a different storm story. 866-740-4740. I haven't even told you about the big tree on my front lawn. So there you go. I don't even have an actual tree on the front lawn, but there's a fallen one there from across the street and the neighbors. A couple of cars were damaged. So yes, the High Park, Roncesville neighborhood certainly got beaten up, but I know there's a few more of you who are beaten up a bit bigger than that. I really do hope everyone is okay. Send me a text. Just say hi. 866-740-4740. 3:49, mostly cloudy right now, 29 degrees, but no precipitation in this forecast, even though the skies look somewhat threatening right now. We are in good shape weather-wise for the next few days. Tonight, low of 17, just becoming more cloudy, essentially. Tomorrow, mix of sun and cloud, high of 25. Saturday, Sunday, Labor Day, Monday, all calling for sunshine and highs averaging 25 degrees. Beautiful. It is 3:50. Let's get to Zoomer traffic.
1: We have a stalled vehicle northbound on the DVP approaching Don Mills in the right-hand lane, as well as a stall eastbound 401 Express at Mississauga Road. Beyond that, emergency roadwork eastbound 401, the ramp to Markham Road, as well earlier problems westbound 401 collectors at Leslie have just been cleared away. And we have construction southbound on the 427 transfer collectors to Express at Bloor. 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Traffic in minutes on Zoomer Radio.
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is Whitney Houston on the Afternoon Express. It's 4:05 on Zoomer Radio. Kilroy's back-to-school mistake, music from Chaka Khan on the way. Right now, this is Rod Stewart on Zoomer Radio.

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0: Zoomer Radio with Chaka Khan. I'm every woman. Playing that today in honor of Gloria Steinem, who died yesterday at the age of 92. Here is a great quote of hers. Without leaps of imagination or dreaming, we lose the excitement of possibilities. Dreaming, after all, is a form of planning. Thank you, Gloria Steinem. Hi there, it's 4:13. My name is Christine Cardoso. Mostly cloudy right now and a very humid 29 degrees. It is back to school time, and here's something for you. Hilroy, the Canadian company who prints those exercise books we all grew up with and still use, is in a bit of a PR problem. You know the book, right? The map of Canada's on the cover. Those Hilroy exercise books, well, they went on sale with the entire island of Newfoundland missing. And so was Cape Breton. The company, Hilroy, says it was a production and printing error, not intentional. Well, that we know. It has stopped distributing the affected books. It is correcting the artwork, and it says customers can get a replacement or refund. Interestingly, the faulty books had been on store shelves since last year, and people only really started noticing them now as back-to-school shopping got underway. Newfoundland and Labrador Premier Tony Wakeham had the great line. He says, well, you can leave Newfoundland off an exercise book, but you can't erase us. Hilroy, of course, has apologized. All employees involved in the error have been sent to the principal's office. It is 4:14, mostly cloudy, 28 degrees, with more music on the way. Mariah Carey and Trooper standing by right now. Zoomer traffic.
1: We have a stalled vehicle northbound on the DVP approaching Don Mills in the right-hand lane. A collision westbound on the Gardiner past Jameson. Stalled vehicle eastbound on the Gardiner past South Kingsway. We have emergency roadwork eastbound on the 401, the ramp to Markham Road, as well as a stalled vehicle southbound 427, the ramp to Highway 7, and construction southbound 427 transfer collectors to Express at Bloor. 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

0: Zoomer Radio and the Afternoon Express. There's Mariah Carey, Always Be My Baby, and Trooper. We're here for a good time, not a long time. Ain't that the truth? 425, 28 degrees. Thanks for listening to the Afternoon Express. All right, it's time for us to say hello to Jonathan Lamont. He is the editor-in-chief at mobilesyrup.com. That's where Canada goes for all its tech news. Hello, Jonathan.
1: Hi, Christine. How are you?
0: I'm great, and we call this your tech support. I need all the tech support I can get, Jonathan, because I am definitely not an expert.
1: Happy to help.
0: And you are. So I just want to talk about cell phone plans. It seems like September is a time where a lot of providers start to, you know, try to win us back or keep us with their offers. I just want to know, are most of us paying too much for that cell phone plan?
1: Most likely, yeah.
0: Yeah, that's what I thought.
1: They have gotten better. I'll give, you know, credit where it's due. But at the same time, I think a lot of people still are paying a lot. If you look at the carrier's, you know, quarterly reports, the big one to look for is average revenue per user, or ARPU.
0: Okay.
1: And usually for the last several years, that's hovered at around the $60 mark, give or take a few dollars, right? And so that means that on average, most Canadians are paying about, you know, $60. So if you're below that, you're probably doing well. And if you're above that, you might want to take a look at your bill and see if there's a way to cut it down.
0: Look at your bill, people. Oh, my goodness. When was the last time you very carefully looked at your bill? When you say $60, you're talking about the data plan.
1: Yeah, just the plan. Right. Most carriers offer a separate cost for the phone.
0: Exactly.
1: They usually do device financing, or they might call it a tab or something like that. Whatever they call it. It's usually a separate fee. It might all appear as one item on your bill, but if you look closely, usually they break it down somewhere to say, okay, this is what you're paying per month for your phone, and this is what you're paying for the plan itself.
0: So to that point, does it make sense to continue to lease the phone, pay for the phone monthly, or to outright buy it?
1: That's actually a really good question. In my experience, most of the time, it's actually cheaper to buy the phone outright or finance it directly from the manufacturer. For example,
0: okay,
1: Apple does device financing for its iPhones, so you can still spread out the cost of the device if you do it that way. I think Best Buy has its own financing option as well if you want to buy a phone from them and finance it that way. If you go with the carrier, you might pay a little bit more on the financing, but where they really get you is the plan, because mm-hmm. often they will make you get a specific tier of plan in order to get, you know, financing or the best financing option. And those plans can be a lot more expensive than if you were to just bring your own device.
0: I find, like with so many things in life, there's just almost too many options, too
1: exactly.
0: many choices, which is good until it becomes overwhelming. But that's also another way of saying, do your research. There will be something there exactly for you. So that's something to look forward to. So in this conversation, if you had to give

0: give listeners, let's just say, three things to do today to save money on their phone and their wireless bill, what would they be?
1: Okay, yeah. Number one, review your bill regularly. If you can do it monthly, that's great. If you can only do it once a year, that's better than nothing. Take the time, sit down, look over your bill, see what you're paying for, but also look at what you're using, okay? And that brings us into the second point is if you're paying for more than what you use, if you're paying for 100 gigabytes of data and you're only using 50 in a month, start looking for plans with 50 gigs of data.
0: There you go.
1: Right?
0: Yep.
1: For a lot of people, you're probably not using as much data as you think. The average amount of data that most Canadians use is about 9 gigs in a month. But a lot of plans start at 50 gigs of data, right?
0: Yeah.
1: That's way more than most people need. And then the last tip I would say is to keep tabs on wireless pricing throughout the year, but especially during big deal periods like Black Friday or Boxing Week.
0: There's a lot of information there, great information. And I'm just going to repeat what I think are the two big takeaways for me. Most Canadians just need about 9 gigs of data a month.
1: Mm-hmm.
0: And if your cell phone plan, doesn't include the phone, but if your cell phone plan is around $60 a month, we're in pretty good shape.
1: You're probably in good shape.
0: If you have your own device, it's easier. Then you can just really shop around and so on. And don't be afraid to change providers, but that's another conversation altogether.
1: Yeah, absolutely.
0: You've given us some great advice today, Jonathan. Thank you so much. Jonathan Lamont, the editor-in-chief at MobileSyrup.com. It is 4:29. Thanks for listening to the Afternoon Express. James Brown coming up right now. Zoomer traffic.
2: We have a collision westbound on the Gardner Pass, Jamison in the right-hand lane, and a stalled vehicle eastbound on the Gardner Pass, South Kingsway. Emergency road work eastbound 401, the ramp to Markham Road, as well as a stall southbound 427, the ramp to Highway 7. Construction southbound 427, transfer collectors to Express at Bloor. And we have a crash northbound on the 410 at Queen, blocking the two left-hand lanes. Fiji Airways sale is on now. 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More traffic in minutes on Zoomer Radio.
0: Following her dazzling Carnegie Hall debut, violinist Isabella de Loise Perron is touring the world and coming to Toronto. 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

Zoomer Radio with Nina. 99 Red Balloons, Bedouin Sound Clash before that, and James Brown, I Got You. I hope you are feeling good today, and certainly I hope you are in good shape given yesterday's storm. A rare opportunity to say thank you, City of Toronto. Yes, 311 works, and it works very well. Hi there, my name's Christine Cardoso. It is 4:42, mostly cloudy right now, 28 degrees. And I did call 311 this morning. We did have a very large tree on our front lawn that had fallen and clearly needed to be removed. Called 311, expecting the very worst, and was, you know, caught off guard with the initial message, which says, we are experiencing a high volume of calls because of the storm. I thought, well, what other choice do I have? I've got to just put myself on hold for a couple of hours. I'll multitask while I do all of this and get that tree eventually removed off my property. 14 minutes later, someone answered the phone. No big deal. Well, that wasn't so bad after all. They said it would take about 3 to 5 days to come to the property to remove the said fallen tree. And the good news is, they're there right now. My husband's just texted me and said City of Toronto crews have arrived. They are doing some initial assessment. They've taped everything off. They've done some, you know, quick cleanup.

0: then yes, they will probably come back tomorrow or the following day to remove the larger limbs of the tree. But hey, that was pretty great service, and it was all done with a smile. So thank you, City of Toronto. We don't always get it right, and we certainly complain about it when we get it wrong. I just want to say, at least in my experience, you got it right today. Thank you. 4:43, mostly cloudy, 28 degrees right now, with music on the way from Bryan Adams and The Emotions right now. Zoomer traffic.
1: We have a collision westbound on the Gardner Pass, Jamison in the right-hand lane, and a stalled vehicle eastbound on the Gardner Pass, South Kingsway. Eastbound 401, the ramp to Markham Road, closed for emergency roadwork. Southbound 427, transfer collectors to Express at Bloor. We have construction there as well. A collision northbound on the 410 at Queens, blocking the two left-hand lanes, and a stalled vehicle westbound on the 403 at Highway 10. 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That's latest traffic. I'm Alexis Deary.
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0: Zoomer Radio. There's Brian Adams on a day like today, and Best of My Love from the Emotions on the Afternoon Express. It is 4:53, mostly cloudy, 28 degrees, and no rain in the forecast. We have a cheese emergency in this city happening as I speak. Cheese Boutique, one of the city's largest and most prominent cheese shops, has been without power since 5 o'clock this morning. And without refrigeration, owner Afram Pristine says his lost sales and spoiled merchandise could tick into the six digits. What that first number is in the six digits, I'm not sure. But he's losing a lot of money and a lot of product without electricity. The owner says they've closed off the beef aging room in order to keep the cold air inside and moved most of the cheese into the store's cheese cave. If anybody's been to the Cheese Boutique, you know what a special, special place this is. And now they are just keeping their fingers crossed, hoping that things stay cold in the cave fridge. And of course, hoping that Hydro Cruise can fix that problem. Hydro Cruise have fixed 90% of the problems in Toronto and beyond, and still a few pockets need some help. Afram at the Cheese Boutique, if you need someone to eat a wheel of brie before it goes bad, call me. 4:54, 28 degrees. I'm Christine Cardoso, Zoomer Traffic.
1: We have a collision westbound on the Gardner, past Jamison in the right-hand lane. Eastbound 401, the ramp to Markham Road closed for emergency road work. Southbound 427, transfer collectors to Express at Bloor. We have construction in the left-hand lane, as well as a collision northbound on the 410 at Queen and a stalled vehicle westbound 403 at Highway 10. The CNE is the place to be. 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More traffic in minutes on Zoomer Radio.
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0: Zoomer Radio with The Clash, Train in Vain. Joni Mitchell and Michael Bublé there too. Save the Last Dance for Me. Well, hello and how are you doing on this Thursday afternoon, 5:10? Skies look a little gloomier than they should, but I promise you there is no precipitation in the forecast. Forecast just calling for a mix of sun and cloud, becoming more cloudy as we move into this evening. That's fairly obvious right now. Tonight's low 17, tomorrow a mix of sun and cloud, a high of 25. And we're looking at a fantastic long weekend. Saturday, Sunday, and Monday, sunshine, highs around 25 degrees. Hi there, my name's Christine Cardoso. How you doing today? I do love my restaurants. It's that time, I'm getting a little bit hungry. How about you? I don't go to as many restaurants as I used to. I mean, really, this economy. But here is one that is doing something different. Ayla is the name of the restaurant, A-Y-L-A. Kevin Shawcross is the owner, and he's inviting diners to submit their favorite family recipes for the restaurant to create and recreate. That's very, very fun and very cool. And yes, in an economy where restaurants are struggling to get customers in the door, this sounds kind of innovative, very cool. Ayla Family Recipes. So if your mom's meatloaf is truly magnificent, Kevin wants to know. The restaurant is now inviting Toronto residents to share their family recipes. It is 5:12, cloudy, 28 degrees. More music on the way. Heart and Billy Ocean standing by right now. Zoomer traffic.
1: Earlier problems we had westbound on the Gardner past Jameson have finally been cleared away. Stalled vehicle, eastbound 401 collectors at Dixie. We have emergency road work, eastbound 401, the ramp to Markham Road. Southbound 427 transfer collectors to Express at Bloor, left-hand lane taken out with construction. We have a collision, northbound on the 410 at Queen taking out the two left-hand lanes. And a stalled vehicle westbound on the 403 at Highway 10. The CNE is the place to be. 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

0: degrees. No rain in the forecast. I just want to keep repeating that because these skies look a little more gloomy and threatening than the forecast originally called for. We're in decent shape. 27 degrees here in Liberty Village. And I'm going to bet you $20 you're going to like the new $20 bill. Bank of Canada Governor Tiff Macklem unveiled the new banknote today. And of course, it features a portrait of King Charles, the first Canadian banknote to feature Charles, and the first time in 70 years since a new monarch appeared on our money. The $20 bill, Canada's most used banknote. Just ask my mother. She's got a whole pile of them at home. More than a billion in circulation. The new banknote with King Charles features multicolor hologram safety features, and it's vertical. Even our money has decided to stand up. Mm-hmm. 524, 27 degrees. My name's Christine Cardoso. Music from Train, Blue Rodeo, and Aretha on deck right now. Zoomer traffic.
1: We have a stalled vehicle eastbound on the 401 Collectors at Dixie in the center lane. Emergency road work eastbound 401 Collectors at Markham Road. Westbound on the 401 Transfer Express to Collectors at Morningside, a stalled vehicle. Southbound 427 Transfer Collectors to Express at Bloor. We have construction in the left-hand lane. A collision northbound on the 410 at Queen in the two left-hand lanes. And a collision westbound on the 403 at Highway 10. 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
1: We have a stalled vehicle eastbound on the 401 Collectors at Dixie in the center lane. Emergency roadwork eastbound 401 Collectors at Markham Road. Westbound on the 401 Transfer Express to Collectors at Morningside, a stalled vehicle. Southbound 427 Transfer Collectors to Express at Bloor. We have construction in the left-hand lane. A collision northbound on the 410 at Queen in the two left-hand lanes. And a collision westbound on the 403 at Highway 10. 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
6: Well, hello again. It's 5:40. I got a little interrupted there by technology, and it's time for us to do three good things. I can't not do our three good things for today. Welcome to the Afternoon Express. My name's Christine Cardoso. The theory is, even on a bad day, there's always three good things, so without overthinking it, you think about yours while I tell you mine. Number one, I called 311 today to report a fallen tree on my lawn. 13 minutes on hold. I think that's pretty good after a major storm. Crews coming to clean up the debris just a few hours later. That's actually great. Number two, I am meeting two girlfriends for dinner. I'm so excited. That is also so great. And number three, our friend owns the restaurant, Taberna LX on Dundas at Ossington. And that is actually amazing. There's my three good things. I hope you have three as well.

0: Steely Dan on Zoomer Radio, reeling in the ears. Reel it in, folks. Reel it in. I love my time with you, but you know, I got to make way for Robbie Lane and the 60s at 6. I do have your news headlines coming up just before that, plus music from the Archies and the Eagles standing by. Right now, mostly cloudy, 27 degrees. It's 5:49 Zoomer traffic.
1: We have a stalled vehicle southbound of the DVP at Bayview Bloor in the right-hand lane, as well as a stall eastbound of the 401 Collectors at Dixie. A collision eastbound 401 transfer express to Collectors at the Allen in the right-hand lane. Emergency road work eastbound 401 Collectors at Markham Road. And a stalled vehicle westbound on the 401 transfer express to Collectors at Morningside. 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

Zoomer Radio, this is the Afternoon Express. My name's Christine Cardoso. Hope you're doing great as we settle in for our evening here. Robbie Lane standing by with the 60s at 6. I'm back tomorrow at 2 o'clock. And right now, here are your news headlines. Cleanup underway across Toronto and the GTA after yesterday's giant storm. Crews are clearing down trees, power lines, and flooded roads. City of Toronto received about 1,000 service calls to 311 reporting down trees, while Toronto Fire handled nearly 1,500 calls in 24 hours, its second busiest day ever. Its busiest day was in a damaging storm from

2013. Senior government officials say they are starting to collect DNA samples from the families of 29 people still considered missing in Nepal. The RCMP and other police agencies are helping collect the samples for Global Affairs Canada. It's been more than a week since flood

0: years old, and it's time for them to retire. Zoomer weather for tonight, becoming more cloudy, a low of 17. Tomorrow, a mix of sun and cloud. An updated forecast now calling for a 30% chance of afternoon showers, tomorrow's high 25. But Saturday, Sunday, and Monday, sunshine with highs around 25 degrees. Right now, cloudy 27 degrees. I'm Christine Cardoso. Good night.
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Hey, welcome in. This is Zoomer Radio and the 60s at 6, and Robbie here, and Gary Lewis and the Playboys. Gary's still doing his thing. You know, why not? If you can still do it, do it. And this Diamond Ring, a number one song for them. And here's another guy who's still out there all the time. Peter Noone for my friends in Niagara Falls. Herman's Hermits.

0: 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And Love a Please from 1962. You know, I got a Robbie Lane song in the next set, right in the middle. I'm just after Mama and just before Paul. That'll happen next.
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0: Paul Revere and the Raiders right there, and Him or Me, What's It Gonna Be? And Robbie Lane's version of Soul Deep, the Box Tops had the huge hit with it. And Cass Elliott, Dream a Little Dream of Me. And thank you for emailing me about the other radio station, a satellite station, that played the Box Tops version but mentioned my connection with the song. It was so cool to hear that. I think probably one of my favorite groups of the 60s, I mean, the Beatles got to be number one, but there were a bunch of American groups I really liked, and the Rascals are one of them, and they are coming up to kick off set number three.
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Lulu right there, and To Sir With Love, a great song from a great movie, too. Young Rascals grooving on the 60s at 6. Nothing like grooving every once in a while. Friday is on my mind, not because I want to finish up the week. It's just that it is on my mind. Easy Beats. Monday.

0: Bobby Curtolo right there, Making Love, and the Easy Beats before that, Friday on My Mind. I don't know whether you remember this, but it might have been in the 80s. It might have been in the 90s. I'm not sure. But Bobby Curtolo decided to drop a B from his name. So it was B-O-B-Y, Bob, like almost like Bobby. But I don't know why that was. Maybe some soothsayer said, you know, if you drop a B from your first name, you'll have all kinds of hits just like you had before. Sam Cooke, Del Shannon, Terry Black, and the Crystals, they've got the next set completely full.
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Hey, Larry, hats off to you, Del Shannon right there, and Sam Cooke before that, Twistin' the Night Away. So Sam Cooke was a major influence on a lot of different people, and this guy covered Sam.

0: Crystals. Crystals that do Ron Ron on the 60s at 6. And right straight ahead of me is the music log for the 70s at 7, including a Pink Floyd song. Ooh, I can hardly wait to get there. And then some Bob Marley on the 70s at 7. That just makes it worthwhile for me, and I hope you can hang around and make it worthwhile for you, too.
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This is Zoomer Radio in the 70s at 7. Robbie with you, and Jim Croce is starting us off with You Don't Mess With Jim. Now, Pink Floyd was not a big singles band. They didn't care to be. They had the album thing all locked up. But they did get a top 40 hit with this one.

0: And the inimitable Leonard Cohen right there in famous blue raincoat on the 70s at 7. I got Janis Joplin to kick off the next set. Well, you know, you don't have to say much more than that. She is something very special. And we'll have her right after this.
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0: And there goes Neil Young and his Heart of Gold from 1972. Janis Joplin before that, Me and Bobby McGee. So I mentioned earlier that I was going to play a Bob Marley song. Well, I think we got two major, major legendary artists back to back. It's going to be Bob, and then it's going to be Rush.
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Bob Marley right there, and No Woman, No Cry on the 70s at 7. And these guys, I mean, I don't know if anyone really expected what they ended up doing. When Rush decided to come back and do something again, well, I mean, the audience and the response has been absolutely overwhelming. Here's Rush.

0: Hey, that's Ian Thomas, in case you don't know, and coming home on the 70s at 7. And it's only rock and roll before that, the Stones. So if you feel like making love, well, then I've got a song for you from Bad Company right after this.
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0: And there's Mash McCann and a song that took them by surprise. I mean, it's a great song, and they were happy to release it in Canada. And I don't think they ever expected it to go to number one, but it did because it's good. I got the 80s at 8, an old rockabilly sound to kick off the 80s. You're going to love it. I think you will.
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